0: Ashkortostan and the Yaroslavl region in an attempt to weaken Russia's wartime economy. They also hit Russian military patrol boats in the Black Sea. Meanwhile, Russian drone and glide bomb attacks across Ukraine killed at least 3 civilians and wounded several others. Zelensky is urging allies to supply interceptor missiles to bolster Ukraine's air defenses. Speaking a day earlier during a meeting with Britain's defense minister, Zelensky said,
1: This night again, the signal before the winter, we think that we need the unanimity and we need strong support from your country and from all other European friends, that this is a signal also that Russia gives us.
0: Analysts believe Russia is attempting to exhaust Ukraine through endless barrages. I'm Karen Shamas.
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4: Tonight we're looking at a quiet night of weather across northern Maine and western New Brunswick. Partly cloudy skies, low temperatures near 60, 16 degrees Celsius. Friday looks to be quite warm again. We'll see temperatures up around 90, 32 degrees Celsius. Sunshine mixed with clouds is a general weather rule. For Friday night, skies will be partly cloudy with low temperatures 60 to 65, 18 degrees Celsius. Saturday, as a frontal system approaches, mostly cloudy, a chance of showers and thunderstorms developing, highs in the low 80s, 28 degrees Celsius. And Sunday stays mostly cloudy, chance for some showers, highs around 80, 27 degrees Celsius. That's a check on your latest forecast. I'm Precision Weather Meteorologist Steve Adamson for WHOU.

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0: Isn't it funny how certain kids pick up on certain songs like that, and they're like, that's my song. I love this song. And it proves you've got good parenting and musical skills on top of it.
2: Well, thanks. I appreciate it.
0: Absolutely. 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

100.1 WHOU. I'm Tony the Reno. It feels like a girl power. Girl power sort of night tonight. You got to say that with a little bit of a British accent. Girl power. I don't know if that was a British some sort of accent. We're going with it anyways. We've got a birthday of a Spice Girl and free money associated as we play along with the throwback timeline. You know their year. You know their songs. Why don't you stick around and play with us and win that cash in about 45 minutes.

101 WHOU. I'm Tony Marino. We appreciate you listening tonight. And whenever you need to stay in the know with what's going on around Holton, make sure you give us a follow at WHOUFM.com. The community calendar always keeping you in the know right there.

0: Macho You. I'm Tony the Reno. Ready for yours, Chris, which is...
1: Tainted Love.
0: Yeah. One of those one-hit wonders from the 80s. That's a great one.
1: Oh, yeah.
0: Got one on your mind? We'll get it on, too, all after Joan Jett.

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I'm Tony the Reno. Isn't it funny how sometimes when we hear certain words and songs, we have to say those words differently? Because you can't just say, I'm going to get you anymore. Thanks to this one, you got to say, I'm going to get you, get you, get you, get you. Right? You know you have at least once. Here's Blondie in One Way or Another.

0: AP News, I'm Mike Hempen. Police say a man charged with starting one of the wildfires in Spokane, Washington, has admitted to the crime.
1: Aaron Farinacci is being charged with first-degree arson for allegedly sparking the Old Trails fire in Spokane. County Detective Michael Drapeau says Farinacci confessed to the crime and planned it for weeks, choosing August 1st because the forecast called for high winds. According to court documents, he looked up the work of a serial arsonist and purchased items to make an incendiary device. Police say Farinacci told them he knew it was going to get bad, but claimed he didn't intend it to grow as much as it did.
2: They were kind of bent over and looked like they were doing something towards the tree line.
1: Resident Paul Child is credited with leading police to the suspect after spotting a man standing by some railroad tracks and acting suspicious.
2: 10, 15 minutes max, and then my daughter was sitting on the porch out there, and she says there's a fire.
1: I'm Jennifer King.
0: Authorities say a dead body has been found inside a Central California home burned by a wildfire that investigators believe was accidentally started by sparks from a chainsaw. Investigators will determine if the blaze contributed to the person's death. President Trump says he is once again trying to limit birthright citizenship in the U.S. He has signed two executive actions on immigration. One aims to limit the number of people eligible for U.S. citizenship by birthright. The second order seeks to curb birth tourism by increasing restrictions on visitors obtaining visas if they want to give birth in the U.S. Primaries in Tennessee have been using a new congressional map.
3: A new Tennessee congressional map that carved up a majority black district in Memphis is making its electoral debut today in a primary election that will determine the nominees for a Republican attempt at a clean sweep of the state's U.S. House districts in the midterms. I'm Lisa Dwyer.
0: This is AP News. Ukraine has hit targets deep inside Russia.
4: Ukrainian forces targeted refineries in Bashkortostan and the Yaroslavl region in an attempt to weaken Russia's wartime economy. They also hit Russian military patrol boats in the Black Sea. Meanwhile, Russian drone and glide bomb attacks across Ukraine killed at least three civilians and wounded several others. Zelensky is urging allies to supply interceptor missiles to bolster Ukraine's air defenses. Speaking a day earlier, during a meeting with Britain's defense minister, Zelensky said,
5: This night, again, the signal before the winter, we think that we need the unanimity and we need strong support from your country and from all other European friends, that this is a signal also that Russia gives us.
4: Analysts believe Russia is attempting to exhaust Ukraine through endless barrages. I'm Karen Shamas.
0: I'm Mike Hempen, AP News.
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7: Tonight we're looking at a quiet night of weather across northern Maine and western New Brunswick. Partly cloudy skies, low temperatures near 60, 16 degrees Celsius. Friday looks to be quite warm again. We'll see temperatures up around 90, 32 degrees Celsius. Sunshine mixed with clouds is a general weather rule for Friday night. Skies will be partly cloudy with low temperatures 60 to 65, 18 degrees Celsius. Saturday, as a frontal system approaches, mostly cloudy, a chance of showers and thunderstorms developing, highs in the low 80s, 28 degrees Celsius. And Sunday stays mostly cloudy, chance for some showers, highs around 80, 27 degrees Celsius. That's a check on your latest forecast. I'm Precision Weather Meteorologist Steve Adamson for WHOU.

Your home for the classic hits, 100.1 WHOU. I'm Tony the Reno. In just a few, girl power is in the air. A Spice Girl birthday. You know the year, one of their biggest songs. Oh. Yeah, you'll feel the girl power too, and an extra $100 making its way into your wallet. Let's play along our throwback timeline contest in just about

This is a coordinated monthly test of the emergency alert system for the state of Maine. If this had been an actual emergency, official messages would have followed the alert tone. This concludes this test of the emergency alert system.

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1: How well do you know your throwback history? Let's put you to the test with the Throwback Timeline.
0: 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I'm Tony Lorino. If you can correctly text in the year in the timeline, yeah, you can get paid tonight. Let's give it a try. The year we're talking about. Here come the Men in Black. Tommy Lee Jones, Will Smith with one of the biggest movies of the summer. DVD players first introduced, so we got to replace all our VHSs now, don't we? And today, big birthday for Ginger Spice Jerry Halliwell, turning 54. They have one of their biggest hit songs with Say You'll Be There in what year? Was it 1995, 1996, or 1997? Text your guest to enter and win to 877-909-1989.
1: Guess down. 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And good luck.
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0: What year was it? The DVD player first comes out. Yeah, we have to replace all our VHSs. One of the first you might have gotten, Men in Black, with Will Smith and Tommy Lee Jones. And Ginger Spice with a birthday, turning 54 today.

100.1 WHOU Holton. I'm Tony DeReno. Thank you for listening tonight and hanging with us all throughout Aroostook County. We appreciate it. 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

And as much as we'd like our karaoke to make up for the fact that they had to cancel that last tour, it doesn't quite work. But we're going to sing along anyway. Melinda, it's all yours from Aerosmith tonight. Just crying.

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0: AP News, I'm Mike Hempen. Police say a man charged with starting one of the wildfires in Spokane, Washington, has admitted to the crime. The AP's Jennifer King reports.
1: Aaron Farinacci is being charged with first-degree arson for allegedly sparking the Old Trails fire currently burning in Spokane, as well as other fires in the summer of 2025. He was scheduled to be arraigned Thursday, but his lawyer is asking for a competency evaluation. He previously served a decade in prison after killing his adoptive father and shooting himself in 2010.
2: The court does find that there is a significant risk to community safety.
1: Judge Jeremy Schmidt
2: will set bond in the amount of $2 million.
1: According to court filings, County Detective Michael Drapeau says Farinacci confessed to the crime and planned it for weeks, looking up the work of a serial arsonist to make an incendiary device and choosing August 1st because the forecast called for high winds. I'm Jennifer King.
0: Senator Marsha Blackburn has won the Republican primary in the race to succeed Tennessee Governor Bill Lee. Republicans have held the governor's office since 2011 and dominated statewide elections for the past couple of decades. Senator Mitch McConnell is returning to his home.
3: Kentucky Republican Senator Mitch McConnell says he's leaving a rehabilitation center and will continue his recovery from home. The 84-year-old former Senate Majority Leader was first admitted to a hospital almost 2 months ago. McConnell disclosed weeks later he fell and was undergoing physical therapy. He gave no specific date for his return to the Capitol, but senators are expected to leave Washington soon for the traditional August recess. McConnell's absence shrinks the Republican majority in the Senate. He is determined to finish out his seventh term, which ends in January. Ed Donahue, Washington.
0: Republican Senator John Husted of Ohio is calling on Representative Max Miller to resign his House seat and abandon his reelection bid this fall. This is AP News. AP correspondent Donna Warder reports on a vaccine for people with a family history of cancer.
4: Scientists are working on creating preventative vaccines for people with Lynch syndrome, a family history of cancer, especially colon cancer. Stacy Norton, a doctor at Houston Methodist Hospital, is taking part in one of two U.S. studies to develop a vaccine.
5: In my third year of medical school, I recall hearing a lecture from one of my internal medicine professors about Lynch syndrome. And I thought to myself, wow, I think my family has that.
4: Dr. Eduardo Villar Sanchez does research at UT MD Anderson Cancer Center in Houston.
6: We are cautiously optimistic because we have seen a lower frequency of advanced lesions in the colonoscopies of the participants after the vaccination.
4: Dr. Norton says so far her colonoscopies have come back with no polyps. I'm Donna Warder.
0: I'm Mike Hempen, AP News.
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8: Tonight we're looking at a quiet night of weather across northern Maine and western New Brunswick. Partly cloudy skies, low temperatures near 60, 16 degrees Celsius. Friday looks to be quite warm again. We'll see temperatures up around 90, 32 degrees Celsius. Sunshine mixed with clouds is a general weather rule for Friday night. Skies will be partly cloudy with low temperatures 60 to 65, 18 degrees Celsius. Saturday, as a frontal system approaches, mostly cloudy, a chance of showers and thunderstorms developing, highs in the low 80s, 28 degrees Celsius. And Sunday stays mostly cloudy, chance for some showers, highs around 80, 27 degrees Celsius. That's a check on your latest forecast. I'm Precision Weather Meteorologist Steve Adamson for WHOU.

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0: we're going to enjoy a little ditty about Jack and Diane, but we're going to have to search for probably a different ice cream place to go to. Only four Tasty Freezes, like he sings about the song, left in the United States. 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
1: That's what we do. That is what we are here for. Literally, my job is to walk down memory lane with you and be like, yes, we're living here in the present, but a little trip to the past, it's a nice place to visit.
0: Okay.
1: Have a great night.
0: Thank you, too.
1: Yeah, you need to walk with us with your song. 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

100.1 WHOU. I'm Tony the Reno. We love being a part of the community right alongside you all throughout Houlton and the area, supporting our local businesses, supporting our local schools. It's not just what we talk about. 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

100.1 WHOU. I'm Tony the Reno. See, this is love, and this is what it's really all about. Teddy, his daughter, been fighting cancer off and on for the last couple of years. She's doing better now, and she posted a picture of the two of them earlier this summer. Said, of all your greatest hits, the number one thing you've done is be a great dad. Isn't that good to know about this man? 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John Mellencamp is on

0: It's 1 year of hits for one solid hour. Throwback Nation's late night class reunion. 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And if these sound familiar,
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0: Stick around. The late night class reunion where the class of 1984 is coming up in 20 minutes or less.
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13: 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If this all sounds interesting to you, it's Chris's Morning Show on WHOU. 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

0: AP News, I'm Mike Hempen. Police say a man charged with starting one of the wildfires in Spokane, Washington, has admitted to the crime. The AP's Jennifer King reports.
1: Aaron Farinacci is being charged with first-degree arson for allegedly sparking the Old Trails fire currently burning in Spokane, as well as other fires in the summer of 2025. He was scheduled to be arraigned Thursday, but his lawyer is asking for a competency evaluation. He previously served a decade in prison after killing his adoptive father and shooting himself in 2010.
2: The court does find that there is a significant risk to community safety.
1: Judge Jeremy Schmidt
2: will set bond in the amount of $2 million.
1: According to court filings, County Detective Michael Drapeau says Farinacci confessed to the crime and planned it for weeks, looking up the work of a serial arsonist to make an incendiary device and choosing August 1st because the forecast called for high winds. I'm Jennifer King.
0: Senator Marsha Blackburn has won the Republican primary in the race to succeed Tennessee Governor Bill Lee. Republicans have held the governor's office since 2011 and dominated statewide elections for the past couple of decades. Senator Mitch McConnell is returning to his home.
3: Kentucky Republican Senator Mitch McConnell says he's leaving a rehabilitation center and will continue his recovery from home. The 84-year-old former Senate Majority Leader was first admitted to a hospital almost 2 months ago. McConnell disclosed weeks later he fell and was undergoing physical therapy. He gave no specific date for his return to the Capitol, but senators are expected to leave Washington soon for the traditional August recess. McConnell's absence shrinks the Republican majority in the Senate. He is determined to finish out his seventh term, which ends in January. Ed Donahue, Washington.
0: Republican Senator John Husted of Ohio is calling on Representative Max Miller to resign his House seat and abandon his reelection bid this fall. This is AP News. AP correspondent Donna Warder reports on a vaccine for people with a family history of cancer.
4: Scientists are working on creating preventative vaccines for people with Lynch syndrome, a family history of cancer, especially colon cancer. Stacy Norton, a doctor at Houston Methodist Hospital, is taking part in one of two U.S. studies to develop a vaccine.
5: In my third year of medical school, I recall hearing a lecture from one of my internal medicine professors about Lynch syndrome. And I thought to myself, wow, I think my family has that.
4: Dr. Eduardo Villar Sanchez does research at UTMD Anderson Cancer Center in Houston.
6: We are cautiously optimistic because we have seen a lowered frequency of advanced lesions in the colonoscopies of the participants after the vaccination.
4: Dr. Norton says so far her colonoscopies have come back with no polyps. I'm Donna Warder.
0: I'm Mike Hempen, AP News.
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8: Tonight we're looking at a quiet night of weather across northern Maine and western New Brunswick. Partly cloudy skies, low temperatures near 60, 16 degrees Celsius. Friday looks to be quite warm again. We'll see temperatures up around 90, 32 degrees Celsius. Sunshine mixed with clouds as a general weather rule. For Friday night, skies will be partly cloudy with low temperatures 60 to 65, 18 degrees Celsius. Saturday, as a frontal system approaches, mostly cloudy, a chance of showers and thunderstorms developing, highs in the low 80s, 28 degrees Celsius. And Sunday stays mostly cloudy, chance for some showers, highs around 80, 27 degrees Celsius. That's a check on your latest forecast. I'm Precision Weather Meteorologist Steve Adamson for WHOU.
9: Time to go back to school, at least

Your home for the classic hits, 100.1 WHOU. Into the class of 84, you go. We all go. We celebrate tonight, all things 1984, for one solid hour. The late night class reunion is just getting started. We may not even be back to school yet, but we get a little lesson. History. The professor, Bono, and the rest of you too. Pride in the name of love.

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0: Soundtracks galore with songs like that. 1984 late night class reunion brought to you by Eggland's Best. Better taste, better nutrition, better eggs. We got more. One that you kind of forgot about on the soundtrack. Footloose, of course we know that one. Maybe Let's Hear It for the Boy, but you go deeper and deeper and deeper, and there's more and more and more from the class of 84 from Footloose. We just gotta turn up, including one from the late Bonnie Tyler. Let's enjoy together next.
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100.1 WHOU. Yep, another one from Footloose with that. Class of 1984, Late Night Class Reunion, and the late Bonnie Tyler that's holding out for a hero. As we enjoy all 84 all hour.

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I'm Tony Lorino from downtown Houlton and all throughout the region. 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

100.1 WHOU and Class of 1984. It is your late night class reunion, 1 hour of your hits. With one more from the soundtrack. It may not be the title of the film, but I think it's the biggest from the movie or from the soundtrack. We'll let you be the judge coming up in just a few.

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100.1 WHOU. I'm Tony the Reno. The movie may be called Purple Rain, but class of 1984, I think we can agree in tonight's late night class reunion. As much as we love that song, this is the biggest for the soundtrack. Right? Of course. Here's Prince.

0: AP News, I'm Mike Hempen. Police say a man charged with starting one of the wildfires in Spokane, Washington, has admitted to the crime. The AP's Jennifer King reports.
1: Aaron Farinacci is being charged with first-degree arson for allegedly sparking the Old Trails fire currently burning in Spokane, as well as other fires in the summer of 2025. He was scheduled to be arraigned Thursday, but his lawyer is asking for a competency evaluation. He previously served a decade in prison after killing his adoptive father and shooting himself in 2010.
2: The court does find that there is a significant risk to community safety.
1: Judge Jeremy Schmidt
2: will set bond in the amount of $2 million.
1: According to court filings, County Detective Michael Drapeau says Farinacci confessed to the crime and planned it for weeks, looking up the work of a serial arsonist to make an incendiary device and choosing August 1st because the forecast called for high winds. I'm Jennifer King.
0: Senator Marsha Blackburn has won the Republican primary in the race to succeed Tennessee Governor Bill Lee. Republicans have held the governor's office since 2011 and dominated statewide elections for the past couple of decades. Senator Mitch McConnell is returning to his home.
3: Kentucky Republican Senator Mitch McConnell says he's leaving a rehabilitation center and will continue his recovery from home. The 84-year-old former Senate Majority Leader was first admitted to a hospital almost 2 months ago. McConnell disclosed weeks later he fell and was undergoing physical therapy. He gave no specific date for his return to the Capitol, but senators are expected to leave Washington soon for the traditional August recess. McConnell's absence shrinks the Republican majority in the Senate. He is determined to finish out his seventh term, which ends in January. Ed Donahue, Washington.
0: Republican Senator John Husted of Ohio is calling on Representative Max Miller to resign his House seat and abandon his reelection bid this fall. This is AP News. AP correspondent Donna Warder reports on a vaccine for people with a family history of cancer.
4: Scientists are working on creating preventative vaccines for people with Lynch syndrome, a family history of cancer, especially colon cancer. Stacy Norton, a doctor at Houston Methodist Hospital, is taking part in one of two U.S. studies to develop a vaccine.
5: In my third year of medical school, I recall hearing a lecture from one of my internal medicine professors about Lynch syndrome. And I thought to myself, wow, I think my family has that.
4: Dr. Eduardo Villar Sanchez does research at UTMD Anderson Cancer Center in Houston.
6: We are cautiously optimistic because we have seen a lowered frequency of advanced lesions in the colonoscopies of the participants after the vaccination.
4: Dr. Norton says so far her colonoscopies have come back with no polyps. I'm Donna Warder.
0: I'm Mike Hempen, AP News.
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8: Tonight we're looking at a quiet night of weather across northern Maine and western New Brunswick. Partly cloudy skies, low temperatures near 60, 16 degrees Celsius. Friday looks to be quite warm again. We'll see temperatures up around 90, 32 degrees Celsius. Sunshine mixed with clouds is a general weather rule for Friday night. Skies will be partly cloudy with low temperatures 60 to 65, 18 degrees Celsius. Saturday, as a frontal system approaches, mostly cloudy, a chance of showers and thunderstorms developing, highs in the low 80s, 28 degrees Celsius. And Sunday stays mostly cloudy, chance for some showers, highs around 80, 27 degrees Celsius. That's a check on your latest forecast. I'm Precision Weather Meteorologist Steve Adamson for WHOU.
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0: AP News. I'm Mike Hempen. Police say a man charged with starting one of the wildfires in Spokane, Washington, has admitted to the crime. The AP's Jennifer King reports.
1: Aaron Farinacci is being charged with first-degree arson for allegedly sparking the Old Trails fire currently burning in Spokane, as well as other fires in the summer of 2025. He was scheduled to be arraigned Thursday, but his lawyer is asking for a competency evaluation. He previously served a decade in prison after killing his adoptive father and shooting himself in 2010.
2: The court does find that there's a significant risk to community safety.
1: Judge Jeremy Schmidt
2: will set bond in the amount of $2 million.
1: According to court filings, County Detective Michael Drapeau says Farinacci confessed to the crime and planned it for weeks, looking up the work of a serial arsonist to make an incendiary device and choosing August 1st because the forecast called for high winds. I'm Jennifer King.
0: Senator Marsha Blackburn has won the Republican primary in the race to succeed Tennessee Governor Bill Lee. Republicans have held the governor's office since 2011 and dominated statewide elections for the past couple of decades. Senator Mitch McConnell is returning to his home.
3: Kentucky Republican Senator Mitch McConnell says he's leaving a rehabilitation center and will continue his recovery from home. The 84-year-old former Senate Majority Leader was first admitted to a hospital almost 2 months ago. McConnell disclosed weeks later he fell and was undergoing physical therapy. He gave no specific date for his return to the Capitol, but senators are expected to leave Washington soon for the traditional August recess. McConnell's absence shrinks the Republican majority in the Senate. He is determined to finish out his seventh term, which ends in January. Ed Donahue, Washington.
0: Republican Senator John Husted of Ohio is calling on Representative Max Miller to resign his House seat and abandon his reelection bid this fall. This is AP News. AP correspondent Donna Warder reports on a vaccine for people with a family history of cancer.
4: Scientists are working on creating preventative vaccines for people with Lynch syndrome, a family history of cancer, especially colon cancer. Stacy Norton, a doctor at Houston Methodist Hospital, is taking part in one of two U.S. studies to develop a vaccine.
5: In my third year of medical school, I recall hearing a lecture from one of my internal medicine professors about Lynch syndrome. And I thought to myself, wow, I think my family has that.
4: Dr. Eduardo Villar Sanchez does research at UTMD Anderson Cancer Center in Houston.
6: We are cautiously optimistic because we have seen a lowered frequency of advanced lesions in the colonoscopies of the participants after the vaccination.
4: Dr. Norton says so far her colonoscopies have come back with no polyps. I'm Donna Warder.
0: I'm Mike Hempen, AP News.
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8: Tonight we're looking at a quiet night of weather across northern Maine and western New Brunswick. Partly cloudy skies, low temperatures near 60, 16 degrees Celsius. Friday looks to be quite warm again. We'll see temperatures up around 90, 32 degrees Celsius. Sunshine mixed with clouds is a general weather rule. For Friday night, skies will be partly cloudy with low temperatures 60 to 65, 18 degrees Celsius. Saturday, as a frontal system approaches, mostly cloudy, a chance of showers and thunderstorms developing, highs in the low 80s, 28 degrees Celsius. And Sunday stays mostly cloudy, chance for some showers, highs around 80, 27 degrees Celsius. That's a check on your latest forecast. I'm Precision Weather Meteorologist Steve Adamson for WHOU.
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1: Well, this car is automatic. It's systematic. It's hydromatic. Why, it's a greased lightning.

0: AP News, I'm Mike Hempen. Police say a man charged with starting one of the wildfires in Spokane, Washington, has admitted to the crime. The AP's Jennifer King reports.
1: Aaron Farinacci is being charged with first-degree arson for allegedly sparking the Old Trails fire currently burning in Spokane, as well as other fires in the summer of 2025. He was scheduled to be arraigned Thursday, but his lawyer is asking for a competency evaluation. He previously served a decade in prison after killing his adoptive father and shooting himself in 2010.
2: The court does find that there is a significant risk to community safety.
1: Judge Jeremy Schmidt
2: will set bond in the amount of $2 million.
1: According to court filings, County Detective Michael Drapeau says Farinacci confessed to the crime and planned it for weeks, looking up the work of a serial arsonist to make an incendiary device and choosing August 1st because the forecast called for high winds. I'm Jennifer King.
0: Senator Marsha Blackburn has won the Republican primary in the race to succeed Tennessee Governor Bill Lee. Republicans have held the governor's office since 2011 and dominated statewide elections for the past couple of decades. Senator Mitch McConnell is returning to his home.
3: Kentucky Republican Senator Mitch McConnell says he's leaving a rehabilitation center and will continue his recovery from home. The 84-year-old former Senate Majority Leader was first admitted to a hospital almost 2 months ago. McConnell disclosed weeks later he fell and was undergoing physical therapy. He gave no specific date for his return to the Capitol, but senators are expected to leave Washington soon for the traditional August recess. McConnell's absence shrinks the Republican majority in the Senate. He is determined to finish out his seventh term, which ends in January. Ed Donahue, Washington.
0: Republican Senator John Husted of Ohio is calling on Representative Max Miller to resign his House seat and abandon his reelection bid this fall. This is AP News. AP correspondent Donna Warder reports on a vaccine for people with a family history of cancer.
4: Scientists are working on creating preventative vaccines for people with Lynch syndrome, a family history of cancer, especially colon cancer. Stacy Norton, a doctor at Houston Methodist Hospital, is taking part in one of two U.S. studies to develop a vaccine.
5: In my third year of medical school, I recall hearing a lecture from one of my internal medicine professors about Lynch syndrome. And I thought to myself, wow, I think my family has that.
4: Dr. Eduardo Villar-Sanchez does research at UTMD Anderson Cancer Center in Houston.
6: We are cautiously optimistic because we have seen a lower frequency of advanced lesions in the colonoscopies of the participants after the vaccination.
4: Dr. Norton says so far her colonoscopies have come back with no polyps. I'm Donna Warder.
0: I'm Mike Hempen, AP News.
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8: Tonight we're looking at a quiet night of weather across northern Maine and western New Brunswick. Partly cloudy skies, low temperatures near 60, 16 degrees Celsius. Friday looks to be quite warm again. We'll see temperatures up around 90, 32 degrees Celsius. Sunshine mixed with clouds is a general weather rule for Friday night. Skies will be partly cloudy with low temperatures 60 to 65, 18 degrees Celsius. Saturday, as a frontal system approaches, mostly cloudy, a chance of showers and thunderstorms developing, highs in the low 80s, 28 degrees Celsius. And Sunday stays mostly cloudy, chance for some showers, highs around 80, 27 degrees Celsius. That's a check on your latest forecast. I'm Precision Weather Meteorologist Steve Adamson for WHOU.
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0: AP News, I'm Mike Hempen. Police say a man charged with starting one of the wildfires in Spokane, Washington, has admitted to the crime. The AP's Jennifer King reports.
1: Aaron Farinacci is being charged with first-degree arson for allegedly sparking the Old Trails fire currently burning in Spokane, as well as other fires in the summer of 2025. He was scheduled to be arraigned Thursday, but his lawyer is asking for a competency evaluation. He previously served a decade in prison after killing his adoptive father and shooting himself in 2010.
2: The court does find that there is a significant risk to community safety.
1: Judge Jeremy Schmidt
2: will set bond in the amount of $2 million.
1: According to court filings, County Detective Michael Drapeau says Farinacci confessed to the crime and planned it for weeks, looking up the work of a serial arsonist to make an incendiary device and choosing August 1st because the forecast called for high winds. I'm Jennifer King.
0: Senator Marsha Blackburn has won the Republican primary in the race to succeed Tennessee Governor Bill Lee. Republicans have held the governor's office since 2011 and dominated statewide elections for the past couple of decades. Senator Mitch McConnell is returning to his home.
3: Kentucky Republican Senator Mitch McConnell says he's leaving a rehabilitation center and will continue his recovery from home. The 84-year-old former Senate Majority Leader was first admitted to a hospital almost 2 months ago. McConnell disclosed weeks later he fell and was undergoing physical therapy. He gave no specific date for his return to the Capitol, but senators are expected to leave Washington soon for the traditional August recess. McConnell's absence shrinks the Republican majority in the Senate. He is determined to finish out his seventh term, which ends in January. Ed Donahue, Washington.
0: Republican Senator John Husted of Ohio is calling on Representative Max Miller to resign his House seat and abandon his reelection bid this fall. This is AP News. AP correspondent Donna Warder reports on a vaccine for people with a family history of cancer.
4: Scientists are working on creating preventative vaccines for people with Lynch syndrome, a family history of cancer, especially colon cancer. Stacy Norton, a doctor at Houston Methodist Hospital, is taking part in one of two U.S. studies to develop a vaccine.
5: In my third year of medical school, I recall hearing a lecture from one of my internal medicine professors about Lynch syndrome. And I thought to myself, wow, I think my family has that.
4: Dr. Eduardo Villar Sanchez does research at UT MD Anderson Cancer Center in Houston.
6: We are cautiously optimistic because we have seen a lowered frequency of advanced lesions in the colonoscopies of the participants after the vaccination.
4: Dr. Norton says so far her colonoscopies have come back with no polyps. I'm Donna Warder.
0: I'm Mike Hempen, AP News.
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8: Tonight we're looking at a quiet night of weather across northern Maine and western New Brunswick. Partly cloudy skies, low temperatures near 60, 16 degrees Celsius. Friday looks to be quite warm again. We'll see temperatures up around 90, 32 degrees Celsius. Sunshine mixed with clouds is a general weather rule for Friday night. Skies will be partly cloudy with low temperatures 60 to 65, 18 degrees Celsius. Saturday, as a frontal system approaches, mostly cloudy, a chance of showers and thunderstorms developing, highs in the low 80s, 28 degrees Celsius. And Sunday stays mostly cloudy, chance for some showers, highs around 80, 27 degrees Celsius. That's a check on your latest forecast. I'm Precision Weather Meteorologist Steve Adamson for WHOU.
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0: Hey, don't forget to tune in every morning here on WHOU from 6 to 10 a.m. for Chris's Morning Show. You and I will take a trip down memory lane with the best of the classic hits, requests, the pick of the day, the birthday club, and special guest interviews, useless information from a head full of it, and even some pretty bad jokes. If this all sounds interesting to you, it's Chris's Morning Show on WHOU. Looking forward to spending some time with you.
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0: Hey, what are you doing Monday through Friday from 2 to 6 p.m.? Well, have I got a deal for you. It's Classics in the Afternoon. I'm Janelle Roberts at WHOU, where we play all of your favorite afternoon classics, even some of your mom and dad's favorite classics, because your mom and dad rocked. I know, because I rocked with them. 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

0: AP News, I'm Mike Hempen. Police say a man charged with starting one of the wildfires in Spokane, Washington, has admitted to the crime. The AP's Jennifer King reports.
1: Aaron Farinacci is being charged with first-degree arson for allegedly sparking the Old Trails fire currently burning in Spokane, as well as other fires in the summer of 2025. He was scheduled to be arraigned Thursday, but his lawyer is asking for a competency evaluation. He previously served a decade in prison after killing his adoptive father and shooting himself in 2010.
2: The court does find that there is a significant risk to community safety.
1: Judge Jeremy Schmidt
2: will set bond in the amount of $2 million.
1: According to court filings, County Detective Michael Drapeau says Farinacci confessed to the crime and planned it for weeks, looking up the work of a serial arsonist to make an incendiary device and choosing August 1st because the forecast called for high winds. I'm Jennifer King.
0: Senator Marsha Blackburn has won the Republican primary in the race to succeed Tennessee Governor Bill Lee. Republicans have held the governor's office since 2011 and dominated statewide elections for the past couple of decades. Senator Mitch McConnell is returning to his home.
3: Kentucky Republican Senator Mitch McConnell says he's leaving a rehabilitation center and will continue his recovery from home. The 84-year-old former Senate Majority Leader was first admitted to a hospital almost 2 months ago. McConnell disclosed weeks later he fell and was undergoing physical therapy. He gave no specific date for his return to the Capitol, but senators are expected to leave Washington soon for the traditional August recess. McConnell's absence shrinks the Republican majority in the Senate. He is determined to finish out his seventh term, which ends in January. Ed Donahue, Washington.
0: Republican Senator John Husted of Ohio is calling on Representative Max Miller to resign his House seat and abandon his reelection bid this fall. This is AP News. AP correspondent Donna Warder reports on a vaccine for people with a family history of cancer.
4: Scientists are working on creating preventative vaccines for people with Lynch syndrome, a family history of cancer, especially colon cancer. Stacy Norton, a doctor at Houston Methodist Hospital, is taking part in one of two U.S. studies to develop a vaccine.
5: In my third year of medical school, I recall hearing a lecture from one of my internal medicine professors about Lynch syndrome. And I thought to myself, wow, I think my family has that.
4: Dr. Eduardo Villar Sanchez does research at UTMD Anderson Cancer Center in Houston.
6: We are cautiously optimistic because we have seen a lowered frequency of advanced lesions in the colonoscopies of the participants after the vaccination.
4: Dr. Norton says so far her colonoscopies have come back with no polyps. I'm Donna Warder.
0: I'm Mike Hempen, AP News.
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8: Tonight we're looking at a quiet night of weather across northern Maine and western New Brunswick. Partly cloudy skies, low temperatures near 60, 16 degrees Celsius. Friday looks to be quite warm again. We'll see temperatures up around 90, 32 degrees Celsius. Sunshine mixed with clouds is a general weather rule for Friday night. Skies will be partly cloudy with low temperatures 60 to 65, 18 degrees Celsius. Saturday, as a frontal system approaches, mostly cloudy, a chance of showers and thunderstorms developing, highs in the low 80s, 28 degrees Celsius. And Sunday stays mostly cloudy, chance for some showers, highs around 80, 27 degrees Celsius. That's a check on your latest forecast. I'm Precision Weather Meteorologist Steve Adamson for WHOU.
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0: AP News, I'm Marcela Sanchez. The AP's Ed Donahue reports President Trump has signed two executive actions on immigration.
1: One deals with birthright citizenship. It would limit the number of people eligible to become U.S. citizens after being born in the country. The second would curb birth tourism, increasing visa restrictions on people who want to give birth in the U.S.
2: This will give us the right to do it in a much more forceful manner. But they've taken birthright citizenship and they've made a joke out of it.
1: The president tried at the start of his second term to end birthright citizenship. 2 months ago, the Supreme Court upheld a broad conception of it, rejecting the president's previous attempts to declare children born to people in the U.S. illegally or temporarily aren't American citizens.
2: Unfortunately, we had a bad decision, very unfair decision. Our country suffers because of it. And we're ending it a different way.
1: Opponents had sued, saying the earlier executive order went against the 14th Amendment. The president says he thinks his latest actions would be constitutional. Ed Donahue, Washington.
0: Trump posted on social media that the U.S. still has massive amounts of weapons and said more are being manufactured. Trump was referencing a Washington Post story that reported his frustration with Defense Secretary Pete Hegseth over the shrinking inventories of advanced weapons. Experts say the war with Iran has depleted U.S. supplies of advanced defensive weapons. Tennessee Republicans nominated Senator Marsha Blackburn for governor. And a Trump-endorsed congressman lost his Republican primary in Tennessee. Representative Andy Gogels was defeated by former state agriculture commissioner Charlie Hatcher. Police outside of Bangkok, Thailand, say a student shot and killed six people and wounded several others at a high school. A police spokesman said the shooter was hospitalized in serious condition. This is AP News. The U.S. has suspended government operations in a western Mexican state, including USDA inspections required for avocado exports. The AP's Jennifer King reports.
3: The U.S. announced it has suspended government operations in Michoacán. The cartel-plagued state in Mexico, which is the leading exporter of avocados to the U.S. because of a threat to U.S. interests.
4: Una suspensión temporal.
3: Michoacán's governor, Alfredo Ramirez Padola, says there's been a temporary halt to avocado inspections there to safeguard workers due to recent extortion arrests. That will disrupt avocado exports. When you think of the danger in Mexico from organized crime, you might not think of U.S. government fruit inspectors. But besides trafficking drugs, cartels also make money through extortion, including of the avocado industry. Over the weekend, Mexican authorities captured a cartel leader nicknamed El Pancho, the leader of the Los Reyes cartel. The U.S. government had offered a $5 million reward for his arrest. I'm Jennifer King.
0: And I'm Marcela Sanchez, AP News.
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6: Tonight, we're looking at a quiet night of weather across northern Maine and western New Brunswick. Partly cloudy skies, low temperatures near 60, 16 degrees Celsius. Friday looks to be quite warm again. We'll see temperatures up around 90, 32 degrees Celsius. Sunshine mixed with clouds is a general weather rule. For Friday night, skies will be partly cloudy with low temperatures 60 to 65, 18 degrees Celsius. Saturday, as a frontal system approaches, mostly cloudy, a chance of showers and thunderstorms developing, highs in the low 80s, 28 degrees Celsius. And Sunday stays mostly cloudy, chance for some showers, highs around 80, 27 degrees Celsius. That's a check on your latest forecast. I'm Precision Weather Meteorologist Steve Adamson for WHOU.
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4: 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I don't know what I'd do without
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WHOU, she's got legs. 6:27 Atlantic time. It's Chris's morning show. I am so happy to be here on this Friday morning. Yes, sirree, bub. Got the pick of the day coming your way at 8:45. Got the birthday club coming at 7:45. At 9 o'clock, we're going to have the little seedling and little sprout come in for an interview from the Holton Fair. King and queen, prince and princess. I don't know what their actual title is, but they're on their tour for 2026, 2027 till the next fair. They are the king and queen, as far as I'm concerned. And they'll be in here a little after 9 o'clock this morning. We'll be talking with them, having an interview with those guys. Little Sprout, Little Seedling from the Holton Fair. So you stick around. We got a great day planned. It's going to be awesome. Tonight.

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3: And it's really awesome, and it's always on. 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
4: Take WHOU with you wherever you go.

WHOU, cruel, cruel summer, 90 degrees. It's not that cruel. Have you guys had a tough time with the weather? These last 3 days have been pretty warm, pretty nice, and I've enjoyed every single bit of it. It hasn't bothered me at all. 91 degrees, the expected high again today. It was right around there yesterday. 86 on Saturday, some thunderstorms may be cruising through the area, but they have backed off the chance of precipitation on Saturday significantly. So it's actually going to be a pretty good day. But there will be a chance of maybe some thunderstorms and thunder showers sometime during the day, most likely in the afternoon and into the evening. Looking at Sunday, a chance of a shower or a thunder shower and a high right around 82. 82 on Monday, the sunshine returns. And right around 80 on Tuesday with sunshine and a chance of a thunderstorm. Wow. Okay, so

0: WHO, you got a crush on you. I'm guilty. That's the Jets, 647, 747 Atlantic time, cruising through this Friday morning. It's Hairband Friday, too. We're going to have a hairband for you on the pick of the day. Everybody looks forward to that. It's going to be fun. 845, we'll bring that to you. Don't forget the birthday club at 745. Get that coming your way as well. You know what else is coming your way this weekend? The Beanhole Bean Dinner. I don't know if you've ever been to it. But at the Patton Lumberman's Museum, they do this every year. I don't know how many years they've done it, but it's been a really, really, really long time. And you know why? It's super successful, and it's super delicious. And it's happening this Saturday, August 8th, right after the Main Street Parade at 11 a.m. 61 Shin Pond Road is the location for the Beanhole Bean Dinner. Actually cooked in a hole with some hot coals buried for I don't know how many hours. They got secret recipes over there, and it's a really great beanhole bean dinner. I mean, just absolutely fabulous. Beanhole beans baked and served on the museum grounds. Reflector oven biscuits, the traditional biscuit. That's pretty cool, too. Maine made and baked as you watch. Coleslaw, hot dogs, gingerbread made by some of the local ladies down there. Oh, ho, ho, ho, ho, ho. And coffee brewed over the open fire. And that coffee is some of the best coffee you're ever going to taste. Saturday, August 8th, Beanhole Bean Dinner, Patton Lumberman's Museum. You better be there.
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Sooner or Later, that's the Grassroots. Oh, just a song that lives on forever, right? 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Coming up just a couple of minutes from now. Stick around. Good Friday morning to you. Here's Cool and the Gang.

0: AP News, I'm Marcela Sanchez. Tennessee Republicans nominated Senator Marsha Blackburn for governor, and a Trump-endorsed congressman lost his Republican primary in the state. Representative Andy Ogles was defeated by former State Agriculture Commissioner Charlie Hatcher. President Trump hosted dozens of Winter Olympians and Paralympians yesterday for a reception honoring their accomplishments in the Milano Cortina Games earlier this year.
1: These men and women sacrificed years of their lives and countless early mornings to be the best in the world. That's right. I guess you get up early in the morning, don't you? I remember those days, but I didn't do it as well as you, not quite.
0: Nearly half of the Team USA athletes who competed in Italy came to the East Room reception, according to the White House, along with coaches, staff, and other representatives. AP correspondent Adonahue reports Senator Mitch McConnell is returning to his home.
2: Kentucky Republican Senator Mitch McConnell says he's leaving a rehabilitation center and will continue his recovery from home. The 84-year-old former Senate Majority Leader was first admitted to a hospital almost 2 months ago. McConnell disclosed weeks later he fell and was undergoing physical therapy. He gave no specific date for his return to the Capitol, but senators are expected to leave Washington soon for the traditional August recess. McConnell's absence shrinks the Republican majority in the Senate. He is determined to finish out his seventh term, which ends in January. Ed Donahue, Washington.
0: A Senate committee voted yesterday to hold Dr. Anthony Fauci in contempt of Congress and refer him to the Justice Department for potential prosecution. This came a week after he refused to answer questions at a hearing on his handling of the COVID-19 pandemic. Fauci invoked his Fifth Amendment right against self-incrimination more than 100 times at the hearing. More on this story at apnews.com. This is AP News. Kenya Wildlife Service said last month that 15 elephants in Amboseli National Park had died from suspected cyanide poisoning after eating tomatoes from nearby farms.
3: Farmer Elvis Mukai says he's farmed on the edge of the park for 20 years and says he's never heard of farmers poisoning wildlife. He says his own livestock feeds on the tomatoes, so if they had contained poisoned pesticide, his cows and goats would have died as well. Isaac Lekolu, the head of veterinary services at Kenya Wildlife Service, says preliminary tests show the elephants became paralyzed, had difficulty breathing, and then went down.
4: It could tell you that their cardiopulmonary system was affected. The test results had detected some presence of cyanide.
3: Lekolul says more tests are being done to determine the amount of cyanide in the elephants. He says they also had consumed watermelons. I'm Donna Water.
0: And I'm Marcela Sanchez, AP News.
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6: Partly sunny skies and still hot today with a high getting up close to 90, and that's 32 Celsius. Tonight, partly cloudy, the low 60 to 65 or 18 Celsius. Tomorrow, we get the weekend started. Saturday, mostly cloudy, scattered showers and thunderstorms. High in the low 80s or 28 Celsius. And Sunday, still mostly cloudy with a few showers, high around 80 or 27 Celsius. This is Precision Weather, meteorologist Wayne Mahar for WHOU.

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WHOU, glorious Laura Branigan for you, 7:48, 40 Atlantic time, just about 5 minutes away, maybe a little tiny bit more than that. From the birthday club, it's just around the corner. I know we're looking forward to it. It'll be here shortly.

0: 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It's now 7:45, 8:45 Atlanta time. Do you know what that means? I know you do. It's time for the Birthday Club, brought to you today and every day by the Holton Water Company. Thank you so much, Holton Water Company, for everything you do for the community. It is a lot. Then we're going to go on and tell you all about the celebrities who are celebrating birthdays, and then our own local celebrities. So let's do this thing. Charlize Theron. Can you believe Charlize is 50 years old today? It's a true story. Bruce Dickinson turning 67. David Duchovny of X-Files, 65 today. Wayne Knight turning 70 years old. Michael Shannon is 51. Let's see here. Maggie Wheeler turning 64. She was Janice. You remember her on Friends? Yeah. That was fun back in the day. Tobin Bell is 83 years old today. He was John Kramer on The Jigsaw Killer in Saw. Yeah, Tobin Bell. Just in case you didn't remember him. John Glover is 81 years old today. David Mann turning 59 years old today. Let's see here. Rodney Crowell is 75. Country singer, happy birthday. Abby Cornish turning 43. Who else is celebrating a birthday? Sasha Calle is 30 years old from Supergirl. She was Supergirl in The Flash. Remember that TV show? Yeah. Anyway. Britt Marling is 42 years old today. Sydney Penny turning 54. Jalen Hurts is 27. Mike Trout is 34. Let's see. Is there anybody else? I think that's it. That's it. Remember those? Those are them. All the celebrities who are celebrating birthdays. Let's check on our own local celebrities. Mary Michaud is celebrating a birthday today. My Def Leppard fan. Happy birthday, Mama. Mary, happy birthday. Love you so much, it says here. Happy birthday, Jacob Britton. Love, Mom and Dad. All right. Mike Fleming celebrating a birthday today. Janet Sokobi-Vos, happy birthday. Emily Rooney celebrating up in Mapleton. Emily, happy birthday. Let's see here. Sheila Ledger celebrates a birthday today. Michelle Bartlett Willett. Michelle, happy birthday. Lauren Moran also celebrating a birthday today, as is Sherry Vasey Toner. All right. And that, my friends, is it for the Birthday Club for today. We'll be back and do it all over again tomorrow.
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That is the that's the point of me doing this show. I want you to stay with me all day long. Stay with us right here at WHOU. Got a big, big deal coming up next week. Gill's Point S grand reopening of all of their locations. We are going to be live on location at all of them. We're going to be in Holton. We're going to be in Lincoln. We're going to be in Caribou. We're going to be in Prescott. We're going to be all over the place broadcasting live all week next week from noon to 2 p.m. You will want to tune in because there's an opportunity for you to win stuff. And not only will you want to tune in, you want to show up at the locations. You know why? Well, one reason, they're giving away a free set of tires at every location. Now, I don't know if you've spent money on tires lately, but that is a pretty significant prize. You know what I'm saying? They're giving away four free sets of tires. So you could be a winner of that. All you got to do is show up and sign up. And anyway, keep listening. We got a lot of details. If you want to enter our Facebook contest too, I've posted that on my Facebook page. It's also on the WHOU Facebook page. Go and read the rules and enter that contest too. Could mean $100. Oh, they're giving away cash there too at all the locations. Oh my goodness, there's so much going on. Anyway. We'll get you all the details. We'll be talking about it. But all next week, you've got opportunities to win. And it's all because of Gill's Point S and their grand reopening of all of their locations all over the county. So, be tuned in. Be paying attention because you could walk away in a pretty good condition. Brand new set of tires, $100 cash, and so much more.

0: AP News, I'm Marcela Sanchez. President Trump signed two executive actions on immigration yesterday. The Supreme Court rejected Trump's first attempt to limit birthright citizenship.
1: We had a very unfortunate decision in the Supreme Court concerning birthright. It was close, but a very, very unfortunate decision. So we're making adjustments because it's very unfair.
0: The first order he signed aims to restrict birthright citizenship and would limit the number of people eligible for automatic U.S. citizenship after being born in the U.S. The second order aims to curb what Trump called birth tourism by increasing restrictions on visitors who apply for U.S. visas to give birth while in the country. A Senate committee voted along party lines to hold Dr. Anthony Fauci in contempt of Congress and refer him to the Justice Department for potential prosecution. This came a week after he refused to answer questions at a hearing on his handling of the COVID-19 pandemic. The AP's Lisa Dwyer has more.
2: Committee Chairman Senator Rand Paul.
3: We are voting on whether a witness who has received the benefit of a sweeping federal pardon can be ordered by this committee to answer questions and then defy that order without consequence.
2: Ranking Member Senator Gary Peters and other Democrats say Fauci has a well-founded fear of self-incrimination given a public desire by Republicans to seek his prosecution.
4: They will point directly to this vote as a justification for refusing to appear at all.
2: I'm Lisa Dwyer.
0: A court in New Mexico has ordered Instagram and Facebook parent company Meta to pay $567 million to address the harms young people face from its platforms. More on this story at apnews.com. This is AP News. A student has killed at least six in a shooting at a high school in Thailand. AP correspondent Charles de Ledesma has more.
5: A witness told reporters students at the Debsirin Lonthaburi school hid inside a classroom while they heard gunshots from another building before police officers cleared a way for them to leave. About an hour after the shooting, people stood outside the school comforting one another, and police and first responders walked around inside the school. Deputy Interior Minister Polapi Suwinchi has told reporters five teachers died and that the shooter killed his two grandparents at home before going to the school. The minister also said the shooter had died at the hospital. A senior policeman says the motive is still being investigated and that the gun is believed to have been taken from a member of the student's family. I'm Charles Dillatesma.
0: 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I'm Marcela Sanchez, AP News.
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7: Good Friday morning, everybody. Hope you had a good day yesterday. But today we'll look for another good-looking hot day. Sunshine with a few clouds and still hot. High today getting up near 90 or 32 Celsius. Tonight partly cloudy. The low 60 to 65 or 18 Celsius. Tomorrow, Saturday, mostly cloudy. Scattered showers and thunderstorms. High in the low 80s or 28 Celsius. And Sunday, mostly cloudy with a few showers. High around 80 or 27 Celsius. Have a good day and a good weekend. This is Precision Weather, meteorologist Wayne Mahar for WHOU.

WHOU. Oh, goody, goody, two shoes. Adam Ant for you, 8:13, 9:13 Atlantic time. Coming up just after 9 o'clock this morning. Don't forget, we have got the little seedling lass, the mini sprout lass, and the little seedling lad stopping by the studio from the Holton Fair. They were winners. And it's Eliana Hutchinson, it's Emery Bridges, and it's Declan Flewelling. So if you know those guys, they're going to be here and on the air live. We're going to talk and chit-chat back and forth and find out what's going on with them as they start their world tour between now and next year. And, of course, someone else will win next year. But this year, those are the winners of the Little Seedling Lass, the Mini Sprout Lass, and the Little Seedling Lad. So we'll have them in the office here and in the studio, and we'll be talking to them, and you can participate in that just simply by listening. Or if you got a question for them, you can text it to me. I'll be sure to ask them.

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0: the tin roof's a little rusted, but we're hanging out at the Love Shack. The B-52's by request this morning, 8:34, 9:34 Atlantic time, cruising through this Friday morning together. We know we've got the pick of the day coming your way just about 10 minutes from now. Stick around. I got a good one for you this morning.
1: 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A forgotten Peter Parker lives alone as a full-time Spider-Man until mounting pressure triggers a dangerous change and a powerful new enemy emerges. And Moana is playing this week in Maliseet Theater. A spirited young chief's daughter named Moana journeys behind her island's reef. Chosen by the ocean, she teams up with the shape-shifting demigod Maui to return the stolen heart of Tafiti and save her people from a deadly blight. Showtimes for Spider-Man Brand New Day are Friday at 7 p.m., Saturday and Sunday at 12:30, 3:45, and 7 p.m., and showings next Wednesday and Thursday night at 7 o'clock. Showtimes for

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Speaking of hair bands, that's David Lee Roth at 8:40, 9:40 Atlantic time. Getting close to the pick of the day. I know that Eliana and Emery and Declan are in the limousine on the way now. The big black long limousine. If you see it parked outside the post office, the federal building in downtown Houlton, they are headed to the top floor. High atop the federal building in downtown Houlton. And we're going to be interviewing them just after 9 o'clock.

this morning. They are on the way. I've got the info, and they are going to be here in just a little bit, and we're going to talk to royalty this morning. So stick around. It's happening just after 9 o'clock. We got the pick of the day coming your way in just a few minutes.

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1: 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It's time to play the pick of the day. Are you ready? All right. I got it all lined up for you. You're going to know this one for sure. Are you going to remember who did it? Well, that is always the big challenge, isn't it? That's what you got to tell me. And you can do so by texting me or calling me at 207-521-0221. Just as soon as you know who it is, you will be a smarty pants if you get it right. And you'll be in for the free market pizza that we're giving away a little later this morning. Could be you. All you got to do to enter is get this right. You call me or text me as soon as you know who this is.

0: 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We rocked the night. That was the Hair Band song for Hair Band Friday. Do you remember who it was? Wow, did we get a lot of telephone calls, and most of them are right. I didn't fool as many people as I thought I was going to this morning, but that's okay. Super duper smarty pants going out to Joe Cerulli. He was on top of it this morning, knew exactly who it was, and the first one through on the phone. Eric in Island Falls, right behind him. Good job, Eric, you're in too. DJ Patrick knew who it was. Tony and Twyla in Prince Edward Island listening in this morning. They were on top of it this morning as well. Sandy Lee knew who it was. Steve Mine checked in with the right answer. Lisa Condon, once again, good job. Matt in Island Falls got it right. Carl Gogan. Carl, good job. You're in again. Chris Dorr knew who it was. Tim Cummings got it right. Jamie Michaud. Jamie, good job. And Twyla checking in too from PEI. She gets it both ways. Good job. Let's see. Harry Shaw, you got it right too. Dave Smith of Napa fame, you're correct. Paul Schnitker, no question about it, Pablo. You got it right. Good job. Sue Phipps knew who it was. Jordan Wilson got it right. The Rock checking in with the right answer. Good job, Rock. Paul Dow is in again today. Good job, man. Way to go. Let's see here. Okay, Cindy and Linnea. Cindy, you got it right. Good job. Rana and Carl Grant got it right. Good job. Scott Thurlow from Pelletier Ford in Lincoln, Maine. Yes, you got it right, too. Barry the Bull McNally checked in today with the right answer. Good job. Steve Long knew who it was. Jody McAfee got it right. Ryan Nickerson knew. Let's see here. Jim Madigan. Jim, good to hear from you, buddy. You're right again. Ron Sillaboy knew who it was. Dave Cody got it right. Fig is on top of it this morning. All right, Fig, way to go. Gail Sear knew who it was. Johnny, let's see here. That's close. It does sound like them, but nice try, buddy. It's glad to hear from you no matter what. Sharon Brunt in Woodstock, New Brunswick, checked in with the right answer. Way to go, Sharon. Good job, kiddo. All right, you want to know who it was now? All right, I'm going to tell you. Okay, it was Europe. You remember Europe? Yeah. Also did the final countdown. I debated on which one to play, but that was the one that I played. Rock the night. Good job, everybody. Smarty pants are yours, and you're in for the free market pizza that we're giving away a little bit later on this morning. Could be you. We'll find out in just a little bit. I'll get all the names in a hat. We'll draw one, and find out who wins this week. A free market pizza. All right, thanks for playing the pick of the day today. We'll do it again all over next week. I see that some royalty has arrived in the office, so they're out of the limo, and they're into the office, and they'll be coming into the studio. Eliana Hutchinson and Emery Bridges and Declan Flewelling are here to talk to me today and talk with you about their experience at the Holton Fair and becoming the little seedling lass, the mini sprout lass, and the little seedling lad. So stick around. It's coming your way shortly.
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0: AP News, I'm Marcela Sanchez. U.S. employers unexpectedly cut 23,000 jobs last month, but the Labor Department reported that the unemployment rate dipped to 4.1% as Americans left the job market. The AP's Lisa Dwyer reports on a Republican senator's opposition to Todd Blanche's nomination.
1: Republican Senator Lisa Murkowski says she will oppose Todd Blanche's nomination as Attorney General. The Alaska senator says in a statement that she's concerned President Donald Trump's administration could proceed with its proposed fund to compensate January 6th rioters, even though Blanche has pledged to shelve the idea. Murkowski says the Senate has leverage over the fund that Trump wants only because Blanche's nomination is pending. Murkowski says that leverage would be gone if Blanche is confirmed. Republicans hold a 53-47 Senate majority, but Senator Mitch McConnell of Kentucky is currently not attending Senate sessions, giving the GOP little room to lose senators and still confirm the president's pick. I'm Lisa Dwyer.
0: A federal judge in Texas has struck down a law dating back to the 1930s that imposed regulations on firearm suppressors and guns that are considered the most dangerous. The ruling could allow gun owners to purchase firearm suppressors, known as silencers, as well as short-barreled rifles, short-barreled shotguns, and other certain firearms without registration. It would also remove a layer of background checks. The decision comes more than a year after President Trump signed a bill eliminating taxes on those items. World shares were mixed today after a modest retreat on Wall Street, while the price of crude oil edged lower. Sydney Toll, a social media content creator who chronicled her life with a rare form of cancer, has died. According to her family, she was 26. This is AP News.
1: AP Sports, I'm Lisa Dwyer. Christopher Sanchez became the first 15-game winner in the majors this season. Bryson Stott had two of Philadelphia's eight doubles, and the Phillies beat the Washington Nationals 7-3 for their fifth victory in six games. Phillies interim manager Don Mattingly.
2: You know, getting out there early was nice, and to be able to keep scoring was one of those things that you feel good about.
1: Jaylen Brown has joined the Philadelphia 76ers, forming an all-star trio with Joel Embiid and Tyrese Maxey. LeBron James is also on the way. Brown is still processing his departure from the Celtics, where he won an NBA championship.
3: I've been in Boston for 10 years. I'm 29 years old. So I was there a third of my life.
1: Brown has three seasons left on a Supermax deal and is ready to win it with the Sixers. Lisa Dwyer, AP Sports.
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5: Partly sunny skies and still hot today with a high getting up close to 90, and that's 32 Celsius. Tonight, partly cloudy, the low 60 to 65 or 18 Celsius. Tomorrow, we get the weekend started. Saturday, mostly cloudy, scattered showers and thunderstorms. High in the low 80s or 28 Celsius. And Sunday, still mostly cloudy with a few showers, high around 80 or 27 Celsius. This is Precision Weather, meteorologist Wayne Mahar for WHOU.

0: H-O-U and Waterloo, that's ABBA, on this Friday morning. It's 9:10 Atlantic time. As I promised, we have some royalty here in the studio with us. We have Eliana Hutchinson, the Little Seedling Lass, Emery Bridges, the Mini Sprout Lass, that's Walt's granddaughter, my friend Walt, and our Little Seedling Lad is Declan Flewelling. I can't believe you guys are here in the studio with me. Royalty, of course, they were at the Holden Fair Association's Agricultural Fair, and they did win those titles, and I want to say congratulations to you guys. Really happy to have you here. Thank you for being here. Glad to have you. So step up and tell me a little bit about, let's start with you, Emery. What do you say? Why don't you come up and tell me what your experience was like becoming the Mini Sprout Lass at the Holden Agricultural Fair? Did you have a good time?
1: Yes.
0: Okay, and what did it take? Did you have to work really, really hard? Did you have to do competitions? What was it that you did to become the Mini Sprout Lass? Can you kind of explain that to me?
1: I had to work hard, and my dad kept pushing me.
0: Is that right, Dad?
1: Yeah.
0: He was really good at that?
1: Yeah.
0: And did you have to speak? Did you have to wear different clothes? What did you have to do?
1: We had to, like, wear, like, a pretty dress and stuff.
0: Is that right? Yeah. And you did exactly that, and you won. Can you believe that?
1: Yes.
0: Are you really happy with being a winner and being the last? All right, that's terrific. Declan. Declan Flewelling is the Little Seedling Lad, and I hear that your crown is real gold. Is that right?
2: No.
0: No, it's not real gold?
2: No.
0: Yeah, well, you don't want anybody to tackle you out in the parking lot to try and get that real gold off your head. What did you have to do to become the Little Seedling, or what are you? Declan is the Little Seedling Lad. Tell me what you had to do at the Holden Agricultural Fair to become the Little Seedling Lad.
3: I had to work hard.
0: Go ahead. No, that's all right. Don't pay any attention to those guys off in the corner there. They're just looking in. Tell me.
3: I had to work hard, and I was talking.
0: I
3: don't know what to say.
0: No, you had to work really hard, and you had to present yourself well. Did you have to speak? Did you have to do any speaking parts?
3: Yeah, I had to speak.
0: Yeah? What do you know? What you talked about?
3: Mm-hmm.
0: What was it?
3: I was talking about who my hero was.
0: Oh yeah, who was your hero?
3: The Holden Police Department.
0: Oh, that's great. Mm-hmm. Yeah, Holden Police Department. Policemen are a lot of people's heroes. What are you planning to do? Are you going to become a policeman someday?
3: Yeah.
0: That's your big plan? All right. Mm-hmm. Terrific. Terrific. Anything else you want to say to folks?
3: No.
0: Nope, you're all done. Okay. And of course, we have the Little Seedling Lass, Eliana Hutchinson. Eliana, hi.
1: Hi.
0: How are you?
1: Good.
0: Did you have a good time becoming the lass at the agricultural fair?
1: Yeah.
0: What did you have to do to become a lass?
1: I had to try my best and answer a question and dress up.
0: Is that right?
1: Yeah.
0: Did you have a good time doing it?
1: Yeah.
0: Would you recommend that next year when they have this one, that they do it, that someone comes and does it? Because someone's going to have to take over for you. Someone's going to have to be the little lass next year, because you're on your world tour now, and you're going to be all over the country and all over the world speaking with people, and someone else is going to have to do it next year. Do you think, would you recommend that anybody else become the little lass?
1: Not really.
0: No, you don't? Do you not like what you're doing, or do you like what you're doing?
1: I like what I'm doing.
0: Okay, but you don't want to give it up, do you?
1: No.
0: You want to be the little lass forever, little seedling lass. I don't blame you. This is a really great thing that you did, and I'm happy that you won. Congratulations.
1: Thank you.
0: Okay, anything you want to tell people?
1: No.
0: No, you're all set, too. All right. Well, you guys have been terrific and putting up with me and coming in and being part of this interview and being able to talk to people about the Holden Agricultural Fair. And thank you, Holden Agricultural Fair. Thank you to moms and dads who helped you to get where you needed to be, and to the pageant organizers. I just can't say enough. You guys all did a great job. And thank you guys one more time for being here today. I can't wait and see what happens next year, all right? Mm-hmm. Okay, you guys take care. And thanks again.
1: Thank you.
4: Your home for the great

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0: WHOU 100.1 FM, and we dance the Hooters for you on, it's Friday morning. 62 degrees currently. That's 17 on the Celsius scale. Is that right? That can't be right. I think I got to refresh the page and figure that out. Let's see. 76 degrees. That sounds a little bit more like it. 76 degrees. That's 24 on the Celsius scale. 91 the expected high today. It's going to be hot. Chance of a thunderstorm, too. Again, on Saturday, chance of a thunderstorm. And, okay. So, we're having some technical difficulties. We're figuring stuff out right here. And I can hear what it is. I'll tell you guys, thank you for coming in. Appreciate it. I know what's going on. I do. I got it. Okay. 9:35, 10:35 Atlantic time. It's behind the scenes. You're getting some behind the scenes action. And we're getting it right. We're just doing some technical things here. Anyway.
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WHOU 100.1 FM, a rambling man. It's the Allman Brothers Band for you. 9:44, 10:44 Atlantic Time. Chris's morning show's been that all morning long. I've had so much fun. And it's been a great, great day. And I even got some cookies. As a matter of fact, the royalty that visited earlier, Eliana Hutchinson and Emery Bridges and Declan Flewelling, left me a card and some cookies and the whole nine yards. I'm pretty happy. And the cookies are pretty spectacular. I'm not going to need any lunch. I'm not going to be able to stop eating these cookies. Thank you guys so much for being here and having an interview with me this morning. It was a great pleasure for me. And I was very fortunate to be able to have you in and do that. So thank you guys for coming by. And thanks for the cookies, man. Really, seriously. I'm going to get out of here in a little bit. But I got a few more tunes for you still. We're still going to hang out for another 15 minutes or so. Kevin Melvin is off in the wings and ready to take over. He's going to entertain you until 2 o'clock this afternoon. Well, no, not really. Only until 1, I think, until 1. Because Janelle and I are headed up to Walmart, and we're going to stuff the bus right full of school supplies. You continue to listen. We'll tell you all about it. We're going to do a live broadcast up there. So if you want to meet us there sometime around 1 o'clock, we will all hang out together in public. Can you believe it? Yeah. If you want to be seen with me and Janelle, you should come by. Anyway, we're there from 1 to 3. So please stop by Walmart later on today from 1 to 3 when we stuff the bus with all kinds of school supplies. You can even be a part of it. We'll tell you how in just a bit. Anyway, Kevin's coming your way. And then at 2 o'clock, 1, 2, 3. Then at 3 o'clock, Janelle will return to the studio after we get through the live broadcast at Walmart. So we've got a lot of stuff planned for you today. It is a busy, busy Friday at 100.1 FM.

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0: AP News. I'm Marcela Sanchez. The AP's Lisa Dwyer reports on the latest job numbers.
1: U.S. employers unexpectedly cut 23,000 jobs last month, and Labor Department revisions shaved 103,000 jobs off payrolls in May and June. But the unemployment rate still dipped to 4.1%, with Americans leaving the job market. The June job numbers mark a sharp reversal for the American labor market. Hiring was rebounding this year after a lackluster 2025. Some businesses are having trouble filling vacancies. Others are using technology to do the work humans used to do. I'm Lisa Dwyer.
0: Republican Senator Lisa Murkowski says she'll oppose Todd Blanche's nomination as Attorney General. The Alaska senator said she's concerned the Trump administration could proceed with its proposed $1.8 billion fund to compensate January 6th rioters, even though Blanche has issued a formal order terminating it. President Trump signed two executive actions on immigration. One would limit the number of people eligible for U.S. citizenship after being born in the U.S. The other seeks to curb what Trump called birth tourism by increasing restrictions on people who travel to the U.S. to give birth. The Supreme Court rejected Trump's first effort to limit birthright citizenship back in June. Police outside of Bangkok, Thailand, say a student opened fire at a high school, killing at least five people and wounding more than 20. Authorities added he also appeared to have killed his two grandparents at the family home earlier in the morning. The 14-year-old shooter took his own life at the school. Stocks are mostly rising in early trading on Wall Street, and Treasury yields are falling. More stories at apnews.com. This is AP News. A London administrative body wants to get pub visitors to drink sitting down rather than standing up. The AP's Charles de Ledesma has more.
2: A proposal to limit vertical drinking, a bureaucratic euphemism for having a pint of beer or a glass of wine while standing up, has turned into a political headache. Politicians from Prime Minister Andy Burnham to London Mayor Sadiq Khan have piled in to decry the idea from Westminster City Council, which is responsible for licensing pubs and restaurants in the West End. A feature of many of these pubs is the crowd of drinkers who mill around, share drinks with friends, often spilling out into the street on warm spring and summer evenings. Westminster Council's draft licensing policy includes a proposal to discourage excessive drunkenness by encouraging business owners to provide more opportunities for people to sit down. I'm Charles de Ledesma.
0: And I'm Marcela Sanchez, AP News.
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4: Good Friday morning, everybody. Hope you had a good day yesterday. But today we'll look for another good-looking hot day. Sunshine with a few clouds and still hot. High today getting up near 90 or 32 Celsius. Tonight partly cloudy. The low 60 to 65 or 18 Celsius. Tomorrow, Saturday, mostly cloudy. Scattered showers and thunderstorms. High in the low 80s or 28 Celsius. And Sunday, mostly cloudy with a few showers. High around 80 or 27 Celsius. Have a good day and a good weekend. This is Precision Weather meteorologist Wayne Mahar for WHOU.
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But there was something about you that made me want to come back to work today. It is Friday. Good morning. Welcome into the midday session of music therapy. My name is Kevin Melvin, your pseudo doctor, broadcasting from Rapid City, South Dakota, just south of Sturgis. What a day it was yesterday. A little warm. It's going to cool off today up here. It'll be some good riding, too. Sign in. Have a seat. The doctor will be with you in just a minute. Here's BTO. You ain't seen nothing yet. WHOU.

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We're WHOU 100.1 FM. It is a Friday edition of your midday session of music therapy. How cute was that a little while ago when the kids that won the Little Lass and Little Lad competition at the Holton Agricultural Fair came in and talked? I love hearing little kids talk on the radio. You ask them a yes or no question, you get a yes or no answer. We could all learn from that a little bit. They were cute, and congratulations, guys, on your victory. Here's Steely Dan.

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0: it's back for one final showing. If you missed it this spring, don't miss your last chance to see Canoe Dig It, Sunday, September 6th at 7 p.m. at the Temple Theater in historic downtown Holton. Follow some of the country's top freestyle canoeists as they head to Moosehead Lake to duke it out for the title of Top Paddler. 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

Comments brings us to the end of our first of 4 hours together today on Northern Maine and Western New Brunswick's home for the classic hits. WHOU, I want to be your lover. In just a minute, we're going to have news and weather, so don't you go anywhere.

0: AP News. Good morning, I'm Ed Donahue. Alaska's Lisa Murkowski says she will vote no on the nomination of Acting Attorney General Todd Blanche for Attorney General. Louisiana Republican Bill Cassidy has made up his mind.
1: This is not a referendum on President Trump. It is a decision regarding Mr. Blanche in very specific circumstances. All considered, I will vote for Mr. Blanche. I'll be criticized for this vote. What's new?
0: The Republican majority is slim in the Senate. President Trump was asked about senators who are leaning toward a no vote.
2: I'll reach out to whoever I have to, but anybody voting against him would be doing a great disservice to the country.
0: Murkowski says she's concerned the Trump administration could proceed with its proposed fund to compensate Capitol rioters, even though Blanche pledged to shell the idea. The Labor Department says 23,000 jobs were cut last month. 103,000 jobs were cut off payrolls in May and June. Forecasters expected job creation to approach 100,000 last month. Stocks are higher in early trading. In Thailand, a student shot and killed at least five teachers at a high school outside Bangkok. Authorities say the shooter earlier killed his two grandparents at home before going to the school with a gun. The student gunman later took his own life. Polapi Suwanchwi is Thailand's Deputy Interior Minister.
3: Mental health problem would be mandatory, because that would be something that we also talk with the Department of Psychologists on the Ministry of Public Health. They try also to inspect all the things that would be happened. We have experience for this before.
0: There are reports the gunman had been stressed about school. Saudi Arabia, Turkey, and Pakistan have signed a defense agreement, treating an attack on one as an attack on all three. Ukrainian long-range drones have hit a warehouse in the Ural Mountains belonging to Russia's largest online retailer. This is AP News. The AP's Lisa Dwyer reports on the outcome of the Tennessee primaries.
4: Former Tennessee Agriculture Commissioner Charlie Hatcher has defeated Congressman Andy Ogles in a Republican primary. Ogles' defeat marks a rare rejection of a candidate endorsed by President Donald Trump. Voters also chose two Memphis area lawmakers, Republican State Senator Brent Taylor and Democratic State Representative Justin Pearson, to face off in a reconfigured district. Pearson gained national attention when he was expelled from the Tennessee House for protesting in support of gun control measures and then re-elected by voters. Republicans already hold 8 of the state 9 congressional seats. Pearson says the Republicans will have a challenge on their hands in November.
5: Because we see from the numbers tonight that we can win this.
4: His message?
5: My message to voters are clear. Vote and also bring somebody with you.
4: Sound courtesy WMC. I'm Lisa Dwyer.
0: I'm Ed Donahue, AP News.
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7: weather. We've reached 90 degrees the past couple of days in Houlton, and it looks like we'll see that again happening today. So as we progress through this afternoon, it will be on the hot side, highs around 90, 32 degrees Celsius, sunshine mixed with a few clouds at times. Tonight, partly cloudy skies, lows 60 to 65, 18 degrees Celsius. Saturday, with the approach of a cold front, it'll be mostly cloudy with showers and thundershowers possible. Not as warm, with high temperatures around 80, 27 degrees Celsius. And for Sunday, mostly cloudy skies, still the chance for some scattered showers around. Highs will be in the low 80s, 28 degrees Celsius. And for Monday, mixed sun and clouds, highs 80 to 85, 29 degrees Celsius. This is Precision Weather Meteorologist Steve Adamson for WHOU.
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You're addicted to love. There's Robert Palmer kicking off our 11 o'clock hour, 12 o'clock hour Atlantic edition of your midday session of music therapy. Don't forget, today is the Stuff the Bus activity. It's happening at Walmart. I believe it's from 1 to 3. Go up there, buy some school supplies for the kids. Stuff them in the bus. Make sure the kids go to school well-equipped for learning without having to worry about where they're going to get a pencil or a pad of paper or a backpack. There's a whole list of items you can buy. We appreciate your support. Here's Rod Stewart and I appreciate your passion. Didn't even do that on purpose. WHOU.

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It just occurred to me, we're in the final hour of your work week, and it is going to be some good music until I dismiss you in about a half hour. We'll get your weekend started. Here's Elvis Costello. My name is Kevin Melvin. You got it on WHOU 100.1 FM.

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Back in the 60s, they released that song, White Rabbit. 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We're WHOU.

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Johnny Rivers brings us to the end of our second hour together today, and I was just thinking, listening to that music, like, that is not, like, rock and roll motorcycle riding music. And yesterday, we were running through the canyons. Spearfish Canyon, look it up on the map. It's just north of Sturgis, and it is an incredible twisty road. I mean, it's a little on the dangerous side, but if you use your head, you're going to be just fine. But we went through there, and we were clipping right along. We stop at a stoplight, and you're not going to guess it, but I was listening to Chicago on my bike, and I have a pretty good stereo on my bike, and my buddy just looks over me and goes, "What are you doing? That is Iron Maiden Roads, but here you are listening to Chicago." I went, "Don't forget, it's the greatest band to ever touch the stage." Anyway, I'm having a blast up here riding the Black Hills. I'm going to try and do Mount Rushmore this afternoon, and I'll get back to you on Monday. Oh, speaking of Monday, your weekend's about to start. So every Friday at this time, we celebrate the fact that you're at the end of your work week, and we dismiss you at noon. Your boss will understand. We've been doing it for over 7 years now. Just go ahead and start packing up. Head down to Market Pizza. Get yourself a permission slip signed. Have a slice of pizza, maybe a beer, maybe some wings, maybe just one of those desserts, but make your way down there. You are dismissed.

0: I'm Ed Donahue. The Senate will vote on the nomination of Todd Blanche to transfer from acting attorney general to attorney general. Two Republicans say they will vote no, Susan Collins of Maine and Lisa Murkowski of Alaska. Louisiana Republican Bill Cassidy says he will vote yes.
1: Decisions are made by the president. Mr. Blanche is not perfect, and he will tell you this, but the choice is not between perfection and Mr. Blanche. It is between Mr. Blanche and another acting attorney general who may not run the department effectively under President Trump, and who indeed may not be as good as Mr. Blanche.
0: Cassidy's support clears the way for the Blanche nomination. The government says 23,000 jobs were cut last month. Experts were expecting a 1,000 job increase. A federal appeals court decided President Trump cannot build a $400 million ballroom at the White House without congressional approval and ordered the halt to above-ground work on the ballroom. A two-year-old girl whose parents sued a Texas hospital to prevent it from testing if she was brain dead after she drowned in a hotel pool on Memorial Day has been removed from life support and died. A teenager who was accused of dressing as a clown and randomly stabbing a man in the St. Louis area has been charged with murder. Authorities say the random attack happened at a bus stop in East St. Louis, Illinois. Federal officials will not be releasing water from one of the Colorado River's major reservoirs. A release would have protected a threatened native fish downstream, but put more strain on already struggling hydropower production. Authorities have found more than 50 bodies improperly stored at a Chicago funeral home. The remains were discovered in various states of decomposition. Illinois state officials suspended the license of one of the funeral home's directors, alleging bodies were kept in an unrefrigerated area in deplorable conditions. This is AP News.
2: I'm Seth Sutel, and this is Markets in a Minute. Stocks are rising on Wall Street, and Treasury yields are falling after the government reported that employers unexpectedly cut 23,000 jobs last month. The S&P 500 rose 0.5% in the first hour of trading Friday. The Dow rose 144 points, that's about 0.3%. The Nasdaq Composite was up 0.9%. The weaker signal on the job market could allow the Federal Reserve more time for raising interest rates to fight inflation. The Fed holds its next meeting in mid-September. The price of Brent crude edged lower. Treasury yields fell in the bond market. The yield on the 10-year Treasury pulled back to 4.63%. Seth Sutel, New York.
0: Norway's Soccer Federation wants Gianni Infantino to step down immediately, piling more pressure on FIFA's embattled president over his failed plan to sell stakes in the World Cup. He did, however, receive backing from Mexico's federation. I'm Ed Donahue, AP News.
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4: weather. We've reached 90 degrees the past couple of days in Houlton, and it looks like we'll see that again happening today. So as we progress through this afternoon, it will be on the hot side, highs around 90, 32 degrees Celsius, sunshine mixed with a few clouds at times. Tonight, partly cloudy skies, lows 60 to 65, 18 degrees Celsius. Saturday, with the approach of a cold front, it'll be mostly cloudy with showers and thundershowers possible. Not as warm with high temperatures around 80, 27 degrees Celsius. And for Sunday, mostly cloudy skies, still the chance for some scattered showers around. Highs will be in the low 80s, 28 degrees Celsius. And for Monday, mixed sun and clouds, highs 80 to 85, 29 degrees Celsius. This is Precision Weather Meteorologist Steve Adamson for WHOU.
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0: misunderstood.
1: 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Also kicks off your weekend if you took advantage of the early dismissal. My name is Kevin Melvin. You've got it on the midday session of Music Therapy. 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

There's solo music from Pete Townsend, former Who member. Let My Love Open the Door, and a block of music that included the Beatles. My name is Kevin Melvin. Don't forget, Temple Theater is open tonight. I believe Spider-Man's sticking around for another week. So many activities, and I hope you enjoy your weekend. Congratulations on leaving early.

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WHOU 100.1 FM. Coming up in the next half hour, I'm going to play for you some KC and the Sunshine Band, The Babies, Journey, Joan Jett. I have got some Pat Benatar lined up for you right after this one from Alice Cooper. No more Mr. Nice Guy on WHOU.

0: 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Disney's Moana is on the big screen this week. 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

And just like that, we're at the end of our third hour together today on Northern Maine and Western New Brunswick's home for the classic hits WHOU. It's your midday session of music therapy. One more hour of therapy before Janelle comes in. And I guarantee she has got a rock and roll Friday afternoon lined up for you. I don't want to put us on Janelle Watch just yet. We'll wait about a half hour. We'll go on Janelle Watch then. Let's go to the top of the hour. We'll have national news, local weather provided by Versant Power, and then our final hour together this week.

0: AP News. I'm Ed Donahue. A Republican senator's yes vote will likely pave the way for Todd Blanche to win Senate confirmation as Attorney General. Here's the AP's Donna Warder.
1: Senate approval of Todd Blanche as U.S. Attorney General had been thrown into doubt with opposition from Republican Senators Lisa Murkowski of Alaska and Susan Collins of Maine. But Republican Bill Cassidy of Louisiana says he will vote yes. Cassidy says Blanche did show poor judgment in approving the $1.8 billion fund to compensate people who feel they were mistreated by the criminal justice system, but says Blanche has made efforts to kill it. The agreement also provided Trump and family members with immunity from tax audits.
2: This is not a referendum on President Trump. It is a decision regarding Mr. Blanche in very specific circumstances. All considered, I will vote for Mr. Blanche. I'll be criticized for this vote. What's new?
1: Donna Warder, Washington.
0: A federal appeals court is ordering the Trump administration to stop construction of a $400 million ballroom at the White House because it has not been approved by Congress. President Trump ordered the East Wing demolished to build the ballroom. In the Senate, Vermont Democrat Peter Welch says if the ballroom comes before Congress, he won't vote for it.
3: We will never give the presidential approval for the Arc de Triomphe or the East Wing ballroom. I mean, these are vanity projects. And some reports indicate that the president is spending literally 70% of his time.
0: The court said it would stay its ruling for 2 weeks to give the administration time to appeal to the Supreme Court. Newly released surveillance video shows a gunman at the Idaho In-N-Out Burger killing one of three people last week by firing through a drive-up window. Police still don't have a motive. Stocks are higher on Wall Street despite a report by the Labor Department of job losses in June. More information at apnews.com. This is AP News. The AP's Marcela Sanchez reports Kellogg says it will remove artificial colors from all its cereals by the end of the year.
4: But the company says it has identified fruit and vegetable-based juices that will give cereals distinctive colors. It's also invested in equipment to help make the transition to natural colors. In addition, Kellogg says it's removing BHT, an artificial preservative, from the small number of cereals that still contain it. The company has faced pressure for years to remove artificial ingredients from its cereals. That pressure has grown under Health Secretary Robert F. Kennedy Jr., who's urged food companies to phase out petroleum-based artificial dyes. I'm Marcela Sanchez.
0: An Australian aircrew has flown an American from a base in Antarctica to a New Zealand hospital in a rare midwinter rescue. The National Science Foundation told Australian Broadcasting the patient is in serious condition. I'm Ed Donahue, AP News.
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6: We've reached 90 degrees the past couple of days in Houlton, and it looks like we'll see that again happening today. So as we progress through this afternoon, it will be on the hot side, highs around 90, 32 degrees Celsius, sunshine mixed with a few clouds at times. Tonight, partly cloudy skies, lows 60 to 65, 18 degrees Celsius. Saturday, with the approach of a cold front, it'll be mostly cloudy with showers and thundershowers possible. Not as warm with high temperatures around 80, 27 degrees Celsius. And for Sunday, mostly cloudy skies, still the chance for some scattered showers around. Highs will be in the low 80s, 28 degrees Celsius. And for Monday, mixed sun and clouds, highs 80 to 85, 29 degrees Celsius. This is Precision Weather Meteorologist Steve Adamson for WHOU.
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0: Jason, I can't believe we're here. Can you, Janelle?
1: No, we're here. We're at Walmart. It's the Adopt-A-Block Stuff-A-Bus Day, and this is a really hopping place today.
0: Yeah, there's people coming from all areas.
1: All directions.
0: All saying hello, too.
1: They are. Every single person that's walked through the door has stopped and said hello. So it's Stuff-A-Bus today. 1 to 3 we'll be here. And
0: We'll be here till 1 to 3.
1: They'll be here probably a little bit longer. But this is your place where you can come get back-to-school supplies and donate them to the Adopt-A-Block to stuff the bus. And we're going to fill that backpack there that we just dropped.
0: once it gets all stuffed up, then they'll have enough for their big festival that they're having here in a couple of weeks. And we'll be at that, too. And they'll be giving that away to all kinds of kids that need school supplies to go back to school with. And they do a great job. They have hundreds and hundreds of backpacks by the time they get through raising all of the money and doing all of the stuff, which is part of it is today. If you'd like to be a part of it, you can come and buy some school supplies, drop them off right at the table. You can make a donation. You can do whatever you'd like to be a part of this effort that they're doing today to get stuff together for kids in the area who need back-to-school supplies. It's pretty simple.
1: Actually, I believe that you could buy a backpack already stuffed, too, if you want to do it that way, and then you're all set.
0: Yeah, then you just do what's just one-stop shopping.
1: One-stop. Yeah, so it's pretty cool. They know what they're doing because they've been doing this for years and years, and they have provided services for hundreds and hundreds of kids.
0: Oh, yes.
1: And,
0: maybe thousands.
1: Probably thousands, yeah. Definitely thousands if you think about it.
0: Every year it's like 200 backpacks that
1: right,
0: they give out.
1: Right. So, you know what? Today's the day. Come on up here. We're at Walmart. We're live on location. He's Chris Putnam. I'm Janelle Roberts, and we're live on WHOU.

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0: were live on location at Walmart for the Adopt-A-Block's Stuff-A-Bus back-to-school giveaway, a whole event. There's a whole entourage of things. And let me tell you, this place is hopping already. Chris is hopping too. What are you looking for, Chris? I'm kind of like checking out. What are you looking for?
1: I lost my glasses.
0: Oh, he lost his glasses. He can't see. Okay. All right. You just hold still and I'll do the work. Okay.
2: Okay. Hold on.
0: So we're live here, and I gotta tell you, these backpacks are already stuffed. So they've made it easy. But if you prefer to purchase the items and take them to the table, they can do it for you. But if you want to purchase an already stuffed backpack, the backpacks are there. You just go pick them up, and they're anywhere from like $8 to $12. So they won't break you either, but they'll really help a child that needs these, because it is expensive to go back to school. And, you know, any parent would be thrilled to have the help. So they're going to stuff the bus today with all the backpacks, and it's quite an event that they're doing. I mean, they do a lot of work. We don't have to do quite so much work. We just kind of talk. And Chris, you found your glasses. You all set now?
1: Yeah, I can talk again because I found my glasses. I was. Do you know how hard it is to think? Yeah. Well, you know, you have glasses too, so I get it. And all of a sudden, it's just gone. And
0: mine are just for looks.
1: Well, they look good on you, so very good. Stuff the bus. Let's do it, folks. Come on up here to Walmart and enjoy some time with us. We'd love to say hi to you. Come by and say hi, and head inside and get some school supplies and drop them off for people to have. It's going to be an awesome day here today. I always look forward to this one because I see everybody I think I've ever known in my entire life here at Walmart.
0: People I didn't even know I knew.
1: Yeah, there's some of that too. But it's great to see everybody and be able to say hello. So this is one of those great live broadcasts that I love going to because, again, I see all the people, and a lot of them that I haven't seen in quite a while.
0: And I don't know why, but it's always the hottest day of the year that we do this, and today is no exception. But we're actually in the alcove before you go into the store, so we're not quite sitting in the sun like we were last year, because we just couldn't do it today. Just couldn't do it. But if you want to go inside where they're actually partaking in stuffing the backpacks and then stuffing them in the bus inside the store, that is all air conditioned. So you know what? It's win-win. Come on up. We'd love to see you. We're broadcasting live at Walmart in Holton. It is the Stuff the Bus event. He's Chris Putnam. I'm Janelle Roberts, live on WHOU.

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0: location. We're broadcasting live at Walmart today. I'm Janelle, along with Chris Putnam on WHOU. And we are stuffing the bus. This is an event that we love to do. So we're talking with Adopt-A-Blocks, Tammy Gertsch, and she's going to tell us a little bit about what they're doing today.
1: Hi there. We're here at Walmart Live with WHOU, and this is the 18th annual Stuff the Bus, if you would. We're kind of changing the name a little bit this year to Hilltop Family Fest. You don't have to pre-register for a backpack. You can come at any time. It's first come, first serve, so once they're gone, they're gone. But there's a ton of other things happening that day. Hay rides, we've got two bounce houses, a dunk tank. We're having a chili cook-off contest, and your very own Christian Putnam is going to be one of the judges. Whoa. So we're excited about that. And right today, we've got an end cap that Walmart so graciously opens up, full of school supplies in a bag, and you can simply come in, purchase a bag, and then we will put them in backpacks. How do we get those backpacks? Well, let me tell you, we have a number of businesses, and I want to give a shout out to a few, and I'll do a few later if that's okay with you. So James McPartland and Sons is a donor. Courier Trask and Jordan have been a donor for many years. Bittersweet Time, this is their first year. Holton Elks Lodge, F.A. Peabody Company, Casella Waste Systems, Bates Fuel, Chester Kearney, and Yorks of Holton have all made cash donations so we could purchase the backpacks to put these supplies in that you, the community, buy. So thank you, thank you, thank you for helping kids start off the school year right.
0: That is great. That is just such a great thing that you're doing. And I'm happy to be a part of it. Chris is. We talk about this all the time. And we want to be a part of the event, the actual Hilltop event. And so it'd be a good idea if people actually jotted that date down on their calendar. Yes. Now to make a plan for their families, right?
1: Right. So that is next Saturday, August 15th, up at the Church on the Hill at 307 Military Street in Holton. And it's from 11 to 2. And there's going to be lots of action, lots of activity. So we hope you'll make it. Bring your kids.
0: That would be great. The kids love that stuff. So, yeah. I know we'll be there. This big kid over here will be there.
2: Thank you, guys, so much.
0: Thank you, Tammy. So this is the place to be. Come up here. We'll be broadcasting live for a couple hours anyway. And if you want to come up and say hello, we would love to see you. And you can go right inside. We'll point you in the right direction. And you can get your stuff to stuff the bus. It's the backpacks. Let's fill them, okay? We're broadcasting live. I'm Janelle Roberts. He's Chris Putnam. We're at Walmart in Holton, live on WHOU.

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0: AP News. I'm Ed Donahue. The Senate will vote later on Todd Blanche's nomination for Attorney General. He's acting Attorney General now. The Republican majority is thin in the Senate, and the nomination is resting on Louisiana's Bill Cassidy. He says another candidate may not be as good as Blanche.
1: This puts at risk the progress made fighting violent crime, human and drug trafficking, and fraud. And this does not serve the American people well. This is not a referendum on President Trump. It is a decision regarding Mr. Blanche in very specific circumstances. All considered, I will vote for Mr. Blanche.
0: Republicans Lisa Murkowski of Alaska and Susan Collins of Maine say they will vote no on the Blanche nomination. Construction has been ordered to stop on the White House ballroom.
2: A federal appeals court has decided that President Donald Trump cannot build a $400 million ballroom at the White House without congressional approval. A three-judge panel from the U.S. Court of Appeals for the District of Columbia ruled that Trump does not have the unilateral authority to construct a 90,000 square foot ballroom where the White House East Wing stood before he ordered its demolition. The panel upheld a previous order from a U.S. district judge ordering a halt to above ground work on the ballroom. In a 2-1 decision, the Court of Appeals sided with historic preservationists who sued to stop the construction. The court says it will stay its own ruling for 2 weeks to allow the administration to appeal to the U.S. Supreme Court. I'm Lisa Dwyer.
0: The Senate passed a punishing Russian sanctions bill that was a top priority for the late Senator Lindsey Graham. It would penalize countries that continue to buy Russian oil, gas, and other exports. Advocates for a former Marine, Robert Gilman, held in Russia for more than 4 years, say he is gravely ill and at risk of dying. Gilman was convicted in Russia of beating a police officer after being taken off a train for causing a disturbance. This is AP News. Dozens of bodies were found improperly stored at a Chicago funeral home.
2: More than 50 bodies were found improperly stored and decomposing at a Chicago funeral home Thursday. The Cook County Medical Examiner's Office is working to identify the remains and notify relatives. Illinois state officials suspended the license of one of the funeral home directors, alleging bodies were kept in an unrefrigerated area in deplorable conditions, and say the owners previously ran a crematory that was shut down after improperly stored bodies were found there. Authorities investigated the funeral home after neighbors reported a horrible smell coming from the area. I'm Lisa Dwyer.
0: Saudi Arabia, Turkey, and Pakistan have signed a defense agreement treating an attack on one as an attack on all three. Officials announced the agreement was signed in Mecca. The deal unites oil-rich Saudi Arabia, nuclear power Pakistan, and Turkey. I'm Ed Donahue, AP News.
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4: We've reached 90 degrees the past couple of days in Houlton, and it looks like we'll see that again happening today. So as we progress through this afternoon, it will be on the hot side, highs around 90, 32 degrees Celsius. Sunshine mixed with a few clouds at times. Tonight, partly cloudy skies, lows 60 to 65, 18 degrees Celsius. Saturday, with the approach of a cold front, it'll be mostly cloudy with showers and thundershowers possible. Not as warm, with high temperatures around 80, 27 degrees Celsius. And for Sunday, mostly cloudy skies, still the chance for some scattered showers around. Highs will be in the low 80s, 28 degrees Celsius. And for Monday, mixed sun and clouds, highs 80 to 85, 29 degrees Celsius. This is Precision Weather Meteorologist Steve Adamson for WHOU.
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0: Back to School is the name of the game. We're broadcasting live. I'm Janelle, along with Chris Putnam, at Walmart in Holton for the Stuff the Bus event. Now, this is where the Adopt-a-Block people get together, and they start collecting school supplies, and they're filling backpacks, and then they're going to stuff them all on the bus, and then a week from Saturday,
1: yes,
0: there's an event up on the hill at the church on the hill, and that's where they pass them out to the families, the kids that really need these, and every kid needs them, because going back to school is not an easy thing these days. It's not like when we used to show up just ourselves, Chris.
1: We had a book bag, but I don't even think you could call it a book bag, to be honest with you. It was just like this rubber sack.
0: I didn't even have that.
1: You didn't?
0: No,
1: oh, I did.
0: I just went bareback.
1: Oh no! Did you now?
0: No, just nothing. You know, I did. We didn't need anything. It was all provided. But it's not that way anymore. No. And these people get together, and they provide this service for families, and they have a turnout every year. But this year they are going to do things a little bit different.
1: Yeah, it's more of a family event, from what I understand.
0: Yeah, family event. So plan on a week from Saturday, bringing the kids and spending some time there, because it's going to be a huge event with fun and activities and prizes and all, the whole shebang.
1: I think they got hay rides. They got a whole bunch of different things happening.
0: The kids are going to love it. And it's kind of like a special event before they go back to school anyway.
1: Right.
0: And so there. But today what we're doing is we're collecting the goods to put in the backpacks. And they have a lot of sponsors that are helping. But you know what? It's up to us, the community, to come up here and help out. And
1: I think so. I mean, the sponsors do a lot of great work, and they are the same sponsors that sponsor every event that we do, you do, they do. Everything that you go to, it's the same wonderful people that participate in this program as in all the others. As a matter of fact, I think you know some of them.
0: I do. James McPartland and Sons.
1: They're
0: great sponsors. Courier, Trask and Jordan. Bittersweet Time. They're actually a new sponsor, but they're going to be doing it for a long time.
1: Yeah.
0: The Holton Elks Lodge, FAP Body Company, Casella Waste Systems, Bates Fuel, Chester M. Kearney, Yorks of Holton.
1: Yep.
0: And, you know, you know those names because they sponsor just about everything. They care about our community.
1: That's right. And so we as a community, I think is what Janelle is getting at, is we as a community, as individuals, should come up here and participate in this. It's a small donation. It doesn't
0: it really
1: take
0: is.
1: Much.
0: If you can.
1: Maybe
0: you
1: 12
0: know?
1: Bucks tops.
0: Right.
1: And you'll fill a whole backpack right full of needed school supplies. It's pretty easy.
0: It's between $8 and $12. And, I mean, if you can afford that, it would be really beneficial to a family. Because some people have four or five kids they have to send to school.
1: Right.
0: And it's really expensive. I was talking to somebody that said they can't believe how expensive a calculator is.
1: Right.
0: And high school kids need those now.
1: Right. I think they were $5 when I was going to school.
0: You should be able to get them at the dollar store.
1: Right. Yeah. It's different today than it was even 5 years ago. Things have changed a lot. As I'm sure everybody's aware, we're paying more for
0: everything. We weren't allowed to use calculators. That's how it went back then.
1: We weren't allowed to, which made it even more important that I had one.
0: Right. All right. This is the place to be. We would love to see you. You can come up and maybe help support a really worthy cause, because the Adopt-a-Block people really do so much for our community and for the kids. So come on up here, support the worthy cause, and stop by and say hello. We're broadcasting live at Walmart right in the alcove. You can come in, say hello. He's Chris, I'm Janelle, and we're live on WHOU.

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0: broadcasting live right in the alcove as you walk into Walmart. We'd love to have you come up and say hello, but we're here because of the Adopt-A-Blocks backpack giveaway. And they are stuffing the backpacks today. He's Chris Putnam. I'm Janelle Roberts at WHOU. And I would like to just point out the amount of backpacks that have gone out to the bus already.
1: I didn't count them, but there's a couple of big loads of backpacks went out. We've only been here an hour.
0: I know.
1: It's great, isn't it?
0: And we've said, you know, if you're headed up here, come on up and say hello. And I think maybe 4,000 people have said hello so far.
1: Isn't it crazy? It's great to have everybody stop by. There goes Machias Savings Bank.
0: Yeah, I see them.
1: Yep. They're coming back with a big checkbook, too. I see that.
0: Well, I think that actually that's where she went. She went right over to that table to the Adopt-A-Blocks. You know they're doing something. They always do something.
1: They're always part of this. Yep, they make it a big part. That's great to see Machias Savings Bank in today. And, they're giving us the high sign on that. Something special's happening. We're going to have to keep an eye on this.
0: Something's happening. I can just tell.
1: All right.
0: No way. From Machias Savings Bank? Yeah. See, you were right, Chris. Yeah. They are up to something.
1: Yeah.
0: So they just donated
1: 100 packages of lined paper.
0: And that is very well needed. Oh, that's awesome.
1: 100 packages.
0: You just witnessed that.
1: Yeah.
0: Right from the beginning.
1: We saw it. We had a feeling something was happening, and we were right.
0: All right. This is the place to be. You can come up here and participate in this, too, and maybe make a donation. Maybe just say hello for support.
1: Yeah, just come say hello. Let's do that.
0: But if you can make a donation, it's between $8 and $10 per backpack or more if you wanted to, or less, whatever you want to do. But but if you wanted to actually pick up a backpack and say, this is the backpack I want, there's somewhere between $8 and $12.
1: Yep.
0: So, but if you just want to come up and say hello, you know what? I think you're doing a great job. I think the support would mean a lot, too.
1: Absolutely.
0: All right. So we're going to be here a while longer, and we would love to see you come on up here.
1: We would.
0: We're going to check out what Machias Savings Bank is up to.
1: Yeah, we're going to go put our fingers on it because we're here.
0: And I see, lots of people carrying stuff in. That is pretty cool. And we're part of it. That's the best part.
1: Isn't it wonderful to be invited to these things?
0: It really is.
1: See it all happen.
0: Warm and fuzzy all over.
1: Agreed.
0: And it's really warm and fuzzy today.
1: Yeah. It's really warm, and I'm feeling some fuzz.
0: So we're live at Walmart right in the front of the door. You can't miss us. Come say hello. We're broadcasting live. Chris Putnam and Janelle Roberts live on WHOU.

0: You know, some of the best summer memories are made around a table. 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

0: for WHOU live on location at Walmart in Houlton. We are here with the Adopt-A-Block group of people that are amazing. Are you having fun yet, Chris?
1: I've been having fun since I woke up this morning, but this is even more fun than I had when I woke up.
0: Well, I do have one question for you. Have you gotten out of that chair yet?
1: I've just enjoyed myself. I'm just rocking myself to sleep right here in the alcove.
0: He is rocking in the alcove at Walmart. But the good thing is we are collecting a lot of supplies to get back to school. And those backpacks are getting filled and the bus is getting stuffed. So the whole process is working.
1: Yeah, it is. And we've been here for 2 hours now and watching the whole thing transpire right in front of us. And they're filling that bus right full of stuff.
0: Yeah, so if you want to participate, they're going to be here for a while longer.
1: Yeah, at least another hour. I think they're here at least four.
0: At least. And they're accepting donations of any way you want to do it. If you want to purchase the backpack, you want to give them a monetary donation, you could do that. You want to purchase the supplies, they'll make it all happen.
1: Yep.
0: And they're going to provide a service to the kids, which is the best part, because the kids get to come up to the church on the hill. They're calling it
1: Hilltop Family Festival.
0: There you go. Giveaway. And it's up there on the hilltop, and they're going to make it a family event. So you come up and you just spend a few hours up there with the kids having a good time with the hayride, the food.
1: That's all free, too.
0: Yeah, all free. It's free event. It's for the kids. So grab all the kids you can and go up there. and they're going to have the backpack giveaway there, too. So, it's a good time. These people don't just wing it. They take care of details.
1: Yeah, they plan way, way, way ahead, like a year ahead to get all of these things together.
0: There's Nanette and there's Tammy. Yep. There's a whole bunch of them. I can't remember all
1: There's a pile. Adopt-A-Block is a giant group of people. And you'll see them all there at the festival up at the Church on the Hill.
0: Mm-hmm. And they have a lot of volunteers that come from the church and other places.
1: It's a great event. So, you and I have been there a number of times.
0: We're going to be there this year.
1: And we'll be there again this year.
0: A week from tomorrow.
1: Yeah.
0: Yeah. And that's where I watch Chris eat an ice cream cone and it drips down through his beard.
1: You guys always enjoy making fun of me when I'm up there, and that's okay.
0: That's all right. You take advantage of the ice cream.
1: I do. Okay. I am there to enjoy the ice cream and it's the hot dogs and all the drinks that they just. It's a great day every time I go there. I have an absolute blast, and I'm looking forward to it. That's why it's fun to come to this to see some of the things that they're doing to get it all together for that event.
0: Right. So this is the place that it begins at. If you want to come up here and if you want to make a donation, like we said, the backpacks run like between $8 and $12.
1: Yeah.
0: If you could do that. If you can't afford that, that's okay. Come on up here and show support and just tell them, you know, how great a job they're doing and how much you appreciate their service. Because they're all volunteers.
1: Right. I mean, we could be the ones that have to do this, and we're not doing it. We're doing this.
0: No, we're doing this. We got it made.
1: This is what we like to do.
0: We know that. We know we have it made.
1: We have it made.
0: We get to broadcast live here, and people actually ask us to come up here and broadcast at their events.
1: I know. It's just crazy. It's crazy.
0: We're lucky. And
1: Don't tell the boss. We don't think we should be getting paid for any of this, you know?
0: Well, you know, but just to watch these people it makes me, you know, in awe of them.
1: Right.
0: They put these events together. We just have to talk about it.
1: Right. I have an absolute blast. Again, it's nice to be able to get involved in all of the different things without just doing the broadcast and informing people. That's a pretty big deal.
0: It's a fun deal. And it's people like James McPartland and Sons and Courier Trask and Jordan and people like Bittersweet Time and the Houlton Elks Lodge, FA Peabody, Casella, Bates Fuel, Chester M. Kearney, and Yorks of Houlton. That's just a handful that has helped them with this particular event.
1: Right, and that's a handful of people that help at just about every event. Whatever's going on, all those people do get involved, and you know, it means an awful lot to the whole entire community.
0: And Machias Savings Bank. Don't forget them. They might not be on the list, but they sure made an appearance.
1: They just did, just a few minutes ago, donating 100 pages or 100 notebooks of lined paper. I don't know, something like that.
0: A lot. It took a lot of people to get it together, get it all out.
1: And there was a number of people carrying the box.
0: Yes. So that was pretty cool. All right. Well, I don't know about you, Chris, but I don't really want to leave yet.
1: I don't either. Is there a way we can stay?
0: We can hang around for a little bit, but we'll probably wrap up our broadcast.
1: If we got to do that. Okay.
0: We can do that. But they're still here. The Adopt-A-Block people are right inside the door. If you come into Walmart, and it's air conditioned, by the way, come into Walmart, go right through the doors, and you can see them. They're right there near the service desk, and you can thank them for what they do. You can help them out. You can donate. That's where they're at. Come on up here. And, of course, tell them we sent you.
1: Yeah.
0: We're WHOU. He's Chris Putnam. I'm Janelle Roberts. We're live on location.
1: I'll be seeing you tomorrow morning at 6 a.m., folks. Tune in.
0: Oh, what are you doing?
1: Oh, no, I'm not. Not tomorrow. No, I forgot. See? This is Friday.
0: You've been in the rocking chair too long.
1: I'm already weekending.
0: I think you're doing something tomorrow, aren't you? No?
1: No, I don't have. I actually, next week I'm doing a lot of stuff, but tomorrow and Sunday I'm actually going to be fishing and doing stuff that I just want to do.
0: Okay, well, that's okay. You have earned it.
1: Thanks.
0: Today, sitting in the sun in that rocking chair.
1: Yeah.
0: I never thought I'd see the day.
1: Oh, yeah.
0: All right. Well, we're wrapping up our broadcast anyway. I am Janelle. He is Chris. This is live on location on WHOU.

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4: 100.1 WHOU, Holton. AP News. I'm Ed Donahue. Numbers from the Labor Department on jobs in July were much lower than expected. The AP's Paul Weisman describes them as
5: unexpectedly terrible. They showed that employers cut 23,000 jobs last month. And even worse than that, the Labor Department revised its jobs numbers for May and June, and that shaved off another 103,000 jobs. So what had looked like a pretty solid, not spectacular, but solid job market, suddenly doesn't look nearly as sturdy as it did.
4: Stocks are higher in late day trading. The Senate passed a new Russian sanctions bill.
6: With Lindsey Graham looking down upon us, is saying, even if Trump doesn't get it, the danger that Putin presents, we do.
4: Minority Leader Chuck Schumer pointed out this is the work of the late Senator Lindsey Graham.
6: The Russian sanction bill will make it clear to Moscow that America will back Ukraine to the hilt. The Russian sanctions bill sends an unmistakable message to Putin that we will oppose him for as long as it takes to defeat him.
4: Graham's sister, Darlene, now holds his seat in the Senate.
7: This legislation hits Putin where it hurts.
4: The bipartisan bill would penalize countries that continue to buy Russian oil, gas, and other exports to deprive President Vladimir Putin of revenues. It comes after Ukrainian President Volodymyr Zelensky visited the Capitol hours after Lindsey Graham's funeral. Republican votes look to be there for the Senate to approve Todd Blanche's nomination for Attorney General. A federal appeals court ruled it's up to Congress and not President Trump to give the go-ahead on the building of the White House ballroom. The Senate confirmed Cameron Hamilton as head of the embattled Federal Emergency Management Agency. More information at apnews.com. This is AP News. The AP's Donna Warder reports on an avant-garde fashion designing duo with a name you're likely to remember.
8: When Zendaya recently attended the Odyssey movie premiere in New York, she wore an angelic strapless gown with feathered white wings. It's the work of fashion designers Hannah Rose Dalton and Stephen Raj Bhaskaran, who started their brand, Métier Fécal, or Fecal Matter, more than a decade ago at college in Montreal. The designers say the name reflects their view of the fashion industry. Their personal style is alien alien-like with dramatic white makeup, shaved heads and eyebrows, and skin boots made to look like realistic feet. Celebrity stylist Brad Goreski calls their work a beautiful tension between the finesse and the decaying and the strong and the soft. I'm Donna Water.
4: Las Vegas Raiders quarterback Kirk Cousins and star pass rusher Max Crosby got into a scuffle late in practice before teammates quickly jumped in and separated them. I'm Ed Donahue, AP News.
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10: We've reached 90 degrees the past couple of days in Houlton, and it looks like we'll see that again happening today. So as we progress through this afternoon, it will be on the hot side, highs around 90, 32 degrees Celsius, sunshine mixed with a few clouds at times. Tonight, partly cloudy skies, lows 60 to 65, 18 degrees Celsius. Saturday, with the approach of a cold front, it'll be mostly cloudy with showers and thundershowers possible. Not as warm, with high temperatures around 80, 27 degrees Celsius. And for Sunday, mostly cloudy skies, still the chance for some scattered showers around. Highs will be in the low 80s, 28 degrees Celsius. And for Monday, mixed sun and clouds, highs 80 to 85, 29 degrees Celsius. This is Precision Weather Meteorologist Steve Adamson for WHOU.
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0: one. Gave birth to a couple. Classics in the afternoon. We're at 329, 429 Atlantic. I'm Janelle Roberts. Just off a really great event happening at Walmart. It is the Adopt-A-Block. They're stuffing backpacks and stuffing the bus and doing it every year for 18 years, and they're getting better every year. So they're still there. We came back a little bit early, but they're still there. If you want to get up there and do your part, if you know, maybe you don't get out till after work, they'll continue that throughout the week. They might not particularly be there much longer. They'll be here for a while, but they'll all week you can go up there and make that happen. They have an end cap with the backpack so you can see it and, you know, do that, because everybody likes to participate in helping out, especially when you're helping kids, right? And then, of course, we'll be up on the church on the hill. That's where we'll be, the Hilltop event, and watching them give away those backpacks and watching those kids really have a great time. It's a family event too, so the families are welcome to come up and have a great day with the kids up there, and it's all free. So that's the good part right there. We'll be talking a lot about that this week, but just know they're still up there, and you can go up there and tell them we sent you. Meanwhile, we're going to play great music. We're going to do that because, you know, it's Friday. Let's see. Let's look ahead. What have we got for this Friday? You know, it's not drive time yet, but we've got some Boston on the way. We've got some Skynyrd on the way. You name it, we've got it. 100.1 FM.
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gonna call it love and call it a wrap with Poco. Classics in the afternoon, 90 degrees on the outside, 32 Celsius. That's pretty warm.

0: Hello. From Second Helping, that is Skinnerd on your radio at WHOU. It is 3:48, 4:48 Atlantic. Well, some sad news in the music world. It's Joan Jett. She's canceled her upcoming shows because she's undergoing surgery. She apparently has fractured her vertebrae. I've seen conflicting reports here, but the bottom line is she's having surgery, and after recent surgery, she's done some injury. Sounds like it's her back, but anyway, I wouldn't be surprised because she flings that guitar around and jumps around like nobody's business, but she's had to cancel her upcoming shows, so after suffering an injury, she'll be calling it, hanging it up for a bit. So just know that if you were planning on checking out Joan Jett, she is on the hook for a while, not performing. And we do wish her well, big Joan Jett fans. And let's do a little tribute to her. Let's play some music for Joan Jett, or for us from Joan Jett, on the way, WHOU.
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0: AP News. I'm Ed Donahue. The votes appear to be in place for Todd Blanche's confirmation as Attorney General. Two Republicans say they will vote no, but Louisiana Republican Bill Cassidy says he will vote yes, saying Blanche is not perfect, citing concerns over a proposed $1.8 billion fund to benefit allies of President Trump.
1: Mr. Blanche showed poor judgment in approving the anti-weaponization slush fund and exempting the president from IRS audits. No American should be unfairly targeted by the law, but no American should be above the law. Mr. Blanche said these were mistakes, and he has made efforts to kill the slush fund.
0: One of the president's big projects is the destruction of the White House East Wing and the building of a massive ballroom.
2: Down about six stories deep. That's big stuff. Normally, when you build a ballroom, you build it flat.
0: A federal appeals court ruled the administration must stop construction of the $400 million ballroom because Congress has not approved the project. President Trump blasted the decision as unjust while vowing to appeal to the Supreme Court. New video shows a gunman's fatal attack at an Idaho In-N-Out Burger drive-thru. It shows one of three victims was killed when the gunman fired through a drive-up window before shooting more people outside the restaurant.
3: What happened here was violent, frightening, and deeply traumatic.
0: Twin Falls Police Chief Matthew Hicks says they're still searching for a motive.
3: Families in this area, what should have been a normal Saturday afternoon, dealt with the worst thing imaginable. Employees showing up for work, visitors coming to see our beautiful city. Instead, they were confronted with chaos, fear, and now loss.
0: The gunman in Idaho later killed himself as police closed in. Stocks are higher on Wall Street at the close as the government reported employers unexpectedly cut 23,000 jobs last month. More information at apnews.com. This is AP News. In Britain, there's a proposal to limit vertical drinking.
4: A bureaucratic euphemism for having a pint of beer or a glass of wine while standing up has turned into a political headache. Politicians from Prime Minister Andy Burnham to London Mayor Sadiq Khan have piled in to decry the idea from Westminster City Council, which is responsible for licensing pubs and restaurants in the West End. A feature of many of these pubs is the crowded drinkers who mill around, share drinks with friends, often spilling out into the street on warm spring and summer evenings. Westminster Council's draft licensing policy includes a proposal to discourage excessive drunkenness by encouraging business owners to provide more opportunities for people to sit down. I'm Charles Diledesma.
0: A misdemeanor gun charge against all-star Cleveland Cavaliers guard James Harden in Texas has been dismissed after he completed an alternative resolution program. I'm Ed Donahue, AP News.
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6: WHOU. We've reached 90 degrees the past couple of days in Houlton, and it looks like we'll see that again happening today. So as we progress through this afternoon, it will be on the hot side, highs around 90, 32 degrees Celsius, sunshine mixed with a few clouds at times. Tonight, partly cloudy skies, lows 60 to 65, 18 degrees Celsius. Saturday, with the approach of a cold front, it'll be mostly cloudy with showers and thundershowers possible. Not as warm with high temperatures around 80, 27 degrees Celsius. And for Sunday, mostly cloudy skies, still the chance for some scattered showers around. Highs will be in the low 80s, 28 degrees Celsius. And for Monday, mixed sun and clouds, highs 80 to 85, 29 degrees Celsius. This is Precision Weather Meteorologist Steve Adamson for WHOU.
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Crossroads. That is right out of the early 90s. Remember the album Crossroads? That was a big one from that album. Well, they were all big. A fresh hour of all your favorites on a finally Friday. I'm Janelle Roberts with Tom Petty on the way. Steve Perry right now. WB.

0: Petty and the Heartbreakers from the Greatest Hits. It is 419, 519 Atlantic. I'm Janelle Roberts, hanging out with you and thinking it is really a warm Friday out there. And it's not a complaint, it's just an observation. And it's a little too warm for some. So if you know people that are affected by the heat, maybe breathing issues or whatnot, just do a little check on them, okay? And definitely think about your pets. I'm actually thinking about my pets who are laying in the sun when I left. But, you know, they're crazy anyway. But it might be a little too hot now. 90 degrees right now, 32 Celsius. Now, the rest of the weekend isn't quite as warm, and it looks like a little bit of mix of weather happening. Nothing bad. It doesn't look like bad weather, but a little mix of weather and more 80s than 90s. So I think we'll take it. I think we'll be okay with that. Now, I did notice like it was the weekend because I saw Greg Koster hanging around. He comes in on Friday afternoons, and he starts hanging around, rustling through stuff, looking for messages, tying up some three-way requests. Yeah, that's a lot of effort there. So you know what? If you were thinking, I wonder if Greg Koster's working this weekend. He is. He's here now, and he's getting things ready. So tune in for that all weekend long here at WHOU. Bill and Binks, you know, at 73 Bangor Street, under the deck in Holton, they are Holton's first and finest caregiver store. 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They can do so much. 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You just have to go in there and speak to the knowledgeable staff. 73 Bangor Street is the address, right there under the deck. And, of course, they do these monthly, daily, weekly, and monthly giveaways. 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They hooked up with the girls at Bittersweet Time, Ancient Ink, Aroostook Auto Tech, Cole Shoe Store, Sadie's, and that's just a few of the people that they've hooked up with to provide you a really wonderful prize. And that's how these local businesses work. They work together. So just know that Bill and Binks are just the same. They like the local area. They like to help people, and they're right into it. So check them out, Bill and Binks, 73 Bangor Street, under the deck in Holton.
1: 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And Moana is playing this week in Maliseet Theater. A spirited young chief's daughter named Moana journeys behind her island's reef. Chosen by the ocean, she teams up with the shape-shifting demigod Maui to return the stolen heart of Tafiti and save her people from a deadly blight. 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

plaid four. I think it was four of them. They wore plaid. Bay City Rollers taking us back to junior high. Classics in the afternoon. Looking at the workday clock, I can't believe how fast the day went. For me, anyway, it went really fast. We're at 4:28, no, just about 4:29, 5:29 Atlantic. And the weekend is in touching distance, so I hope you have all kinds of great plans. I hope they include us, 100.1 FM.

0: Man to CCR, John Fogerty at WHOU in Centerfield. You just startled me, Gloria. People can't sneak up on me here. They should be doing that. So you know what today is? It's International Beer Day. And I was thinking yesterday was IPA Day, so how can you have two beer holidays in a row? Okay, I'm not arguing it. It can happen, I guess. And today would be that day. So you know what? If you are partaking in International Beer Day, do the right thing and designate a driver or just walk, okay? But take us along, okay? We don't mind walking with you. Get like one of those Walkmans and you could go for a walk with us. 100.1 FM.
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0: AP News. I'm Ed Donahue. The votes appear to be in place for Todd Blanche's confirmation as Attorney General. Two Republicans say they will vote no, but Louisiana Republican Bill Cassidy says he will vote yes, saying Blanche is not perfect, citing concerns over a proposed $1.8 billion fund to benefit allies of President Trump.
1: Mr. Blanche showed poor judgment in approving the anti-weaponization slush fund and exempting the president from IRS audits. No American should be unfairly targeted by the law, but no American should be above the law. Mr. Blanche said these were mistakes, and he has made efforts to kill the slush fund.
0: One of the president's big projects is the destruction of the White House East Wing and the building of a massive ballroom.
2: Down about six stories deep. That's big stuff. Normally, when you build a ballroom, you build it flat.
0: A federal appeals court ruled the administration must stop construction of the $400 million ballroom because Congress has not approved the project. President Trump blasted the decision as unjust while vowing to appeal to the Supreme Court. New video shows a gunman's fatal attack at an Idaho In-N-Out Burger drive-thru. It shows one of three victims was killed when the gunman fired through a drive-up window before shooting more people outside the restaurant.
3: What happened here was violent, frightening, and deeply traumatic.
0: Twin Falls Police Chief Matthew Hicks says they're still searching for a motive.
3: Families in this area, what should have been a normal Saturday afternoon, dealt with the worst thing imaginable. Employees showing up for work, visitors coming to see our beautiful city, and instead they were confronted with chaos, fear, and now loss.
0: The gunman in Idaho later killed himself as police closed in. Stocks are higher on Wall Street at the close as the government reported employers unexpectedly cut 23,000 jobs last month. More information at apnews.com. This is AP News. In Britain, there's a proposal to limit vertical drinking.
4: A bureaucratic euphemism for having a pint of beer or a glass of wine while standing up has turned into a political headache. Politicians from Prime Minister Andy Burnham to London Mayor Sadiq Khan have piled in to decry the idea from Westminster City Council, which is responsible for licensing pubs and restaurants in the West End. A feature of many of these pubs is the crowd of drinkers who mill around, share drinks with friends, often spilling out into the street on warm spring and summer evenings. Westminster Council's draft licensing policy includes a proposal to discourage excessive drunkenness by encouraging business owners to provide more opportunities for people to sit down. I'm Charles Diledesma.
0: A misdemeanor gun charge against all-star Cleveland Cavaliers guard James Harden in Texas has been dismissed after he completed an alternative resolution program. I'm Ed Donahue, AP News.
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6: We've reached 90 degrees the past couple of days in Houlton, and it looks like we'll see that again happening today. So as we progress through this afternoon, it will be on the hot side, highs around 90, 32 degrees Celsius. Sunshine mixed with a few clouds at times. Tonight, partly cloudy skies. Lows 60 to 65, 18 degrees Celsius. Saturday, with the approach of a cold front, it'll be mostly cloudy with showers and thundershowers possible. Not as warm with high temperatures around 80, 27 degrees Celsius. And for Sunday, mostly cloudy skies. Still the chance for some scattered showers around. Highs will be in the low 80s. 28 degrees Celsius. And for Monday, mixed sun and clouds, highs 80 to 85, 29 degrees Celsius. This is Precision Weather Meteorologist Steve Adamson for WHOU.
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the best song ever. How do you drive home on a Friday? Globin. And maybe a little Twilight Zone. How about some golden earring for the ride home? I think that would make it feel like a Friday, right? Classics from the Drive Time. I'm Chanel Roberts at WHOU.

0: might have been the height of their career. I don't know, not the height, but it was certainly there. Music for Chris in Atlanta, a little VH to get you where you're going. Beautiful Girls, 1979, I believe. I believe it was 1979. I do know this, though. It only made it to 84 on the charts. So if you gauge a classic hit by how high it got on the charts, you're going to gauge wrong, because that is a huge, huge classic hit. Big stuff right there for Van Halen, but it only made it to 84, so you can't judge a book by how it charts, right? Classics in the Drive Time.
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Cabin Store. That is the Guns N' Roses version as we travel together, traveling into the weekend. We're going to make it. What a week this was. We've earned everything that is straight ahead. Hopefully you've got a Friday night plan that, well, you can talk about on Monday morning. Hopefully, anyway. Meanwhile, let's spend a quality time with Warrant, okay? This one's off the Music Line, WHOU.

0: by Shy. That, of course, is Great White at WHOU. They had a huge hit with that in 1989, but 14 years before that, Ian Hunter, who was the frontman for Motha Hoople, in his solo career, he had a pretty big hit with that one right there, 14 years before Great White. And somewhere in the mix, I think it was probably around 1980, Sean Cassidy did a version of it too. So that song really had a lot of activity. I think Ian Hunter's version, it was a really big hit. I can't remember where, but it was a huge hit for him when he was solo. But it didn't do much in the U.S. It was just in the U.K. So there you have it. A little history behind that song right there. All I know is it sounds great in the drive time. Classics in the drive time.
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0: and Skinny Bob right up until closing time. With Poison, of course. Classics in the Drive Time. I'm Janelle Roberts, thanking you for a whole week of Drive Times, actually afternoons included. It's been a really good week. Now, I invite you to stick around because Throwback Nation's coming your way and Tony's got a lot lined up. He's kind of like the bridge to the weekend. Yeah, he's got the Friday night into Greg Koster all weekend long. And I think you're going to enjoy lots of time with Greg. Greg's got a lot going on. A good time is always to be had here, weekends at WHOU. I'll catch you Monday at 2. Have yourself a beautiful one.
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0: AP News, I'm Mike Hempen. AP correspondent Ed Donahue reports on new details of a deadly shooting in Idaho.
1: New video shows a gunman's fatal attack at an Idaho In-N-Out Burger drive-thru. It shows one of three victims was killed when the gunman fired through a drive-up window before shooting more people outside the restaurant.
2: What happened here was violent, frightening, and deeply traumatic.
1: Twin Falls Police Chief Matthew Hicks says they're still searching for a motive.
2: Families in this area, what should have been a normal Saturday afternoon, dealt with the worst thing imaginable. Employees showing up for work, visitors coming to see our beautiful city, and instead they were confronted with chaos, fear, and now loss.
1: When the gunman headed to a trail, he came across two people, including one with his hands in the air talking to him. He distracted the gunman from possibly pursuing others on the trail. The gunman subsequently killed himself as police closed in. I'm Ed
0: Donahue. Republican Senator Bill Cassidy of Louisiana says he'll vote for Todd Blanche as Attorney General, saying Blanche is being criticized for things he has no control over.
3: He points out that he has been criticized for presidential pardons given to January 6 rioters, some of whom assaulted police officers. Many of us were here then. But this is a presidential prerogative, and he is not the president. He also points out that he can advise the president, but the president is not obligated to take his advice.
0: Cassidy's support likely paves the way for Blanche to be confirmed. U.S. employers unexpectedly cut 23,000 jobs last month, and the Labor Department revision shaved 103,000 jobs off payrolls in May and June. Stocks rose on Wall Street, and Treasury yields fell after the government reported the jobs cut. The S&P 500 rose 0.6%, topping the all-time high it set on Tuesday. The Dow and the NASDAQ also were up. This is AP News. A Spanish police raid has smashed a vast Mediterranean smuggling network, arresting 78.
4: The EU police agency Europol and Spain's Civil Guard say their operation dismantled a major criminal network involved in trafficking migrants, drugs and weapons across the Western Mediterranean, which Spain describes as one of the largest criminal organizations specializing in maritime human trafficking in the region. The takedown of the group underscores the highly professional and highly lucrative nature of migrant and drug smuggling operations in the narrow sea that separates Europe from North Africa. The network had specialized in arranging storage, transport, refueling, maritime transfers, vessel maintenance, and counter-surveillance services for other smuggling gangs. I'm Charles Tillodesma.
0: Authorities in Serbia are racing to contain major wildfires amid extreme heat and drought. I'm Mike Hempen, AP News.
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6: Well, with the high temperature in Houlton hitting 90 on Friday, that marked 3 days in a row of 90-degree temperatures in Houlton. Kind of putting together a little mini heat wave for us. Cooler weather will be around for the weekend, or at least cooling down somewhat. Tonight, increasing clouds, low 60 to 65, 18 degrees Celsius. Saturday, mostly cloudy with showers and thundershowers possible. Not as warm, highs around 80, 27 degrees Celsius. Saturday night, mostly cloudy skies, lows in the lower 60s, 17 degrees Celsius. Sunday, mostly cloudy, chance for some scattered showers, highs in the low 80s, 28 degrees Celsius. Some sun to start Monday, but with increasing clouds, could be some showers developing before the day is out. Highs 80 to 85, 29 degrees Celsius. This is Precision Weather Meteorologist Steve Adamson for WHOU.
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0: AP News, I'm Mike Kempin. President Trump announces funding for critical minerals projects and mining colleges.
1: We're reawakening the spirit of the gold rush.
2: President Trump gathered with mining executives and cabinet officials to announce more than $2 billion towards mining and critical minerals projects.
1: From advanced weaponry to automobiles, and we want these essential products to be mined, refined, and made right here in the USA.
2: Interior Secretary Doug Burgum and Commerce Secretary Howard Lutnick.
3: We can mine, baby, mine.
4: Critical minerals more than an economic issue. They're a national security issue.
2: The investments include a lithium battery plant, magnet manufacturing, and mining expansion. Trump says the administration is also investing in American mining expertise.
1: My administration is making an unprecedented financial commitment to our nation's mining schools.
2: The event was held at the State Department, where President Trump took a moment to needle his host, Secretary of State Marco Rubio.
1: The president's allowed to remove things from any building. And I'm liking the chandeliers.
2: Jennifer King, Washington.
1: Those are beautiful columns.
0: The Trump administration is moving ahead with its efforts to fire Federal Reserve Governor Lisa Cook. This comes 2 months after the Supreme Court allowed her to retain her job while she fights the president's efforts to terminate her over mortgage fraud allegations, which she denies. Dozens of bodies have been found improperly stored at a Chicago funeral home.
5: More than 50 bodies were found improperly stored and decomposing. The Cook County Medical Examiner's Office is working to identify the remains and notify relatives. Illinois state officials suspended the license of one of the funeral home directors, alleging bodies were kept in an unrefrigerated area in deplorable conditions, and say the owners previously ran a crematory that was shut down after improperly stored bodies were found there. I'm Lisa Dwyer.
0: This is AP News. The AP's Paul Wiseman has the latest on the jobs numbers.
6: July jobs numbers that came out today were unexpectedly terrible. They showed that employers cut 23,000 jobs last month. And even worse than that, the Labor Department revised its jobs numbers for May and June, and that shaved off another 103,000 jobs. So what had looked like a pretty solid, not spectacular, but solid job market suddenly doesn't look nearly as sturdy as it did.
0: The unexpected jobs losses caused stocks to go up on Wall Street. The S&P 500 rose 0.6% Friday, topping the all-time high it set on Tuesday. The Dow Jones Industrial Average rose 0.3%, and the NASDAQ Composite added 1.3%. More news at apnews.com. I'm Mike Kempin, AP News.
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8: Well, with the high temperature in Houlton hitting 90 on Friday, that marked 3 days in a row of 90-degree temperatures in Houlton, kind of putting together a little mini heat wave for us. Cooler weather will be around for the weekend, or at least cooling down somewhat. Tonight, increasing clouds, low 60 to 65, 18 degrees Celsius. Saturday, mostly cloudy with showers and thundershowers possible. Not as warm, highs around 80, 27 degrees Celsius. Saturday night, mostly cloudy skies, lows in the lower 60s, 17 degrees Celsius. Sunday, mostly cloudy, chance for some scattered showers, highs in the low 80s, 28 degrees Celsius. Some sun to start Monday, but with increasing clouds, could be some showers developing before the day is out. Highs 80 to 85, 29 degrees Celsius. This is Precision Weather Meteorologist Steve Adamson for WHOU.

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0: Shout out to Ashley and Mike. 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They own their own business, and they just need someone to lean on. 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We can add yours in, too. 877-909-1989. 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

0: show you. Dan, you had a race today. 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
0: And you were listening to your throwbacks with it?
1: I was, and whatever it's gorgeous.
0: Yeah, soak in the nice summer sun while we still got it. Soak in the throwbacks tonight with songs like this. It's 30.

100.1 WHOU. I'm Tony DeReno. We appreciate you listening tonight. And whenever you need to stay in the know with what's going on around Holton, make sure you give us a follow at WHOUFM.com. 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
0: What are we thinking, Ashley?
2: I don't know the name of it. I'm all blue now, girl. This is small town girl living in a lonely world. That's all.
0: Yeah.
2: I don't know what you're
0: saying. Journey. Don't stop believing. There
2: yeah,
0: you
2: Journey,
0: go.
2: Yes. I love that song. Yes. Thank you.
0: You are welcome. I don't think you're alone. We got to crank this up tonight. 877-909-1989. If there's one we need to add for you, too, let us know on the All Request Hour. Yes.

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0: got some reps in. Cut off t-shirt, so...
1: So I can show off my Freddie Mercury tattoo.
0: Very nice.
1: And keep on rocking, Tony. You the man.
0: Hey, you the man, Chris. Enjoy. If you got a Freddie Mercury tattoo.

0: AP News, I'm Mike Hempen. Republican Senator Bill Cassidy says he'll back Todd Blanche's nomination as Attorney General. That likely paves the way for Blanche to be confirmed to lead the Justice Department. His prospective confirmation appeared threatened earlier Friday when Republican Senator Lisa Murkowski announced her opposition. A ruling is putting the brakes on one of President Trump's big projects.
1: A federal appeals court is ordering a stop to construction of a White House ballroom. 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